0: Not only does he know rock music,
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0: It's time for Steve Gorman Sports.
2: Steve Gorman Sports, the NBA draft round one is behind us. And now, I gotta say, the dust has settled and it all makes perfect sense. There were so many conversations about this is a really, really talented draft class, but where's everyone going to go? Who's the consensus number one? Is it Darren Peterson? Is it DeBonsa? As it turned out, A.J. DeBonsa went first to Utah. Darren Peterson, Cameron Boozer, Caleb Wilson all went in those first four picks, and I think they all went to the exact place they should go. These are four possibly generational players, four guys who can change the teams where they landed. A.J. DeBonsa's got a driving ability and a really subtle, nuanced ability to score. For a kid his size, he is special. Darren Peterson, what the knock on him was he had some cramping issues, maybe some attitude issues. He's already said going second in the draft will motivate him for the rest of his career. Boozer, a second-generation NBA sure thing. He's going to be the kind of player maybe you don't rely on to do everything, but you build around him. And Caleb Wilson has a two-way skill set you don't see in a lot of college players. I'm here to tell you the NBA right now is in great shape, and four teams are about to discover just how quickly a rookie can change things. 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
0: Yeah, whatever. Steve's a rock star. He's played with Aerosmith, AC/DC, Metallica, blah, blah, blah, boring. But have you heard his impression of Steven Tyler?
14: You want to get out there and give it to him tonight, baby? Come on!
0: Now that's the goods right there. This is Steve Gorman Rocks.

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1: April, it's June 24th. It's time to look back with a history lesson.
2: Oh, yeah. Ready to go.
1: 11 years ago, a working draft of the Bob Dylan song Like a Rolling Stone set a record when it was auctioned off for $2 million. It was the only known draft of the final set of lyrics written in pencil in 1965 by Bob Dylan when he was 24 years old. On this day in 2003, a man who had been deported from Sweden for stalking one of the singers in the band ABBA was arrested near her island retreat. So, Agnetha Fältskog, one of the women from ABBA, had been stalked for several years by this guy. There was a restraining order issued. He was deported out of the country, but then he found out where her island retreat was, and so he went there.
2: Wait. I want an island retreat. Is this a thing that a lot of people get?
1: Well, if you're an ABBA, you do. Yeah. Finally, I'm going to say happy birthday to the one and the only Mick Fleetwood, born on this day in 1947. Right on, Mick.
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0: Aerosmith with the song Ragdoll on Steve Gorman Rocks from the Aerosmith album Permanent Vacation from 1987. If you can go back to 1986, if somebody had said to you that year, Aerosmith is putting out another record and this one's going to explode, they're going to be back bigger than ever, you would have been laughed at. I mean, that's just the sad truth. The original band for Aerosmith, they lost their guitar players, both Joe Perry and Brad Whitford, for a few years in the early 80s. They reunited the original five members after a couple of albums and recorded an album called Done With Mirrors. It was released and didn't really do anything. And the band thought, oh, geez, we thought we still had the magic. The magic was still a couple years away. Permanent Vacation changed everything and launched the greatest comeback in rock history. It makes perfect sense now. We think of Aerosmith as one of the biggest bands of the 80s and the 90s to go with their original 70s run of success. But in 1986, 6 months before this album was released, no. Nobody in a million years would have bet on that happening. Carolina's Rock Station, Rock 103.
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18: Who needs AI to replicate your voice when Steve Gorman can do just the same?
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20: I really want to go show people how strong and muscular I am. Do you see how strong and muscular I am?
18: Yeah, that was not good. But this

0: Alice in Chains on Steve Gorman Rock. Steve, Layne Staley died at 34. And I feel like if we went back in time, we should place like this protection circle around all our grunge band singers. Like, I kind of feel like there's like a higher percentage of them that died so young.
1: Yeah, but then in keeping with the grunge philosophy, they would have wanted nothing to do with that protective circle. There was no bubble wrapping these guys. They were all living hard.
0: They were living really hard. But it seems like more of them kind of fell into this like black hole. It was so deep and emotional, all their music, and I feel like it like sucked the life out of them.
1: It seems that way. Yeah, basically there was just a lot of post-80s, the party bands, Sunset Strip, Teased Hair, Convertibles. It had to give way to something. And what could be the polar opposite of that and still rock? Well, a bunch of guys wearing flannel who were kind of depressed,
0: yeah,
1: I guess.
0: Yeah, absolutely.
1: It's just the yin and yang of culture.
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2: Steve Gorman Sports, the NBA draft round one is behind us. And now, I gotta say, the dust has settled and it all makes perfect sense. There were so many conversations about this is a really, really talented draft class, but where's everyone going to go? Who's the consensus number one? Is it Darren Peterson? Is it DeBonsa? As it turned out, A.J. DeBonsa went first to Utah. Darren Peterson, Cameron Boozer, Caleb Wilson all went in those first four picks, and I think they all went to the exact place they should go. These are four possibly generational players, four guys who can change the teams where they landed. A.J. DeBonsa's got a driving ability and a really subtle, nuanced ability to score. For a kid his size, he is special. Darren Peterson, what the knock on him was he had some cramping issues, maybe some attitude issues. He's already said going second in the draft will motivate him for the rest of his career. Boozer, a second-generation NBA sure thing. He's going to be the kind of player maybe you don't rely on to do everything, but you build around him. And Caleb Wilson has a two-way skill set you don't see in a lot of college players. I'm here to tell you, the NBA right now is in great shape, and four teams are about to discover just how quickly a rookie can change things. 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

0: Boston with More Than a Feeling on Steve Gorman Rocks. The first Boston album, which is where that song was taken from, largely recorded by Tom Scholz. He did everything but sing and play drums. The history of rock music has a handful of artists that do things all on their own. Paul McCartney famously, on several of his solo records, sings and plays every instrument. Dave Grohl from the Foo Fighters, well, he did everything on the debut Foo Fighters album. Drums, bass, guitar, keys, vocals, everything. Prince, most famously probably, is the guy that could play every instrument and did play every instrument. Writing the songs, arranging them, producing them, recording them, performing them. Several Swiss Army knives in rock history have really made their mark. And Tom Scholz from Boston, because he didn't play drums and because he didn't sing, doesn't seem to get the credit he deserves. He certainly wrote those parts, and he told everybody what to play and how to sing. So I'm going to give him credit. I'm going to put him on the all-time list of singular Swiss Army knives.
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0: It's time for Questionable Wisdom on Steve Gorman Rocks. 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
1: 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Now, Jess's husband's best friend cheated on his wife 8 years ago, okay? And when the cheating happened, Jess wasn't friends with the wife. But over the years, Jess has gotten close with her. Now they have this girls' dinner every Wednesday night, and the knowledge about her husband's affair is eating away at her. She doesn't know if she should spill the beans or not, Steve. What should she do?
2: Absolutely not, Jess. I will throw myself in front of this bullet.
1: Yes.
2: You cannot tell this woman about information that you have about her husband from 8 years ago before you knew her. Mm-hmm. Not for any reason on earth. First of all, it's not your business. It's not your relationship. But here's a few things. She might already know. You don't know that he hasn't come clean at home. If he confessed later after the fact, I doubt either one of them would tell other people that. They want to keep that in. If she doesn't already know, you're ruining that relationship that may have otherwise been repaired. And maybe this guy is literally learned from his mistake and for whatever reason decided never to come clean, but he's walking a straight line now. Regardless, there's just no justification on earth for anything that happened 8 years ago. If you see him cheating tomorrow, yeah, you might want to confront him and say either you tell her or I do, but you can't pull something out of the closet from 8 years ago.
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1: April, it's June 24th. It's time to look back with a history lesson.
2: Oh, yeah. Ready to go.
1: 11 years ago, a working draft of the Bob Dylan song Like a Rolling Stone set a record when it was auctioned off for $2 million. It was the only known draft of the final set of lyrics written in pencil in 1965 by Bob Dylan when he was 24 years old. On this day in 2003, a man who had been deported from Sweden for stalking one of the singers in the band ABBA was arrested near her island retreat. So Agnetha Fältskog, one of the women from ABBA, had been stalked for several years by this guy. There was a restraining order issued. He was deported out of the country, but then he found out where her island retreat was, and so he went there.
2: Wait. I want an island retreat. Is this a thing that a lot of people get?
1: Well, if you're an ABBA, you do. Yeah. Finally, I'm going to say happy birthday to the one and the only Mick Fleetwood, born on this day in 1947. Right on, Mick.
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4: 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Bigfoot. 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
12: A better life with Dr. Sanjay Gupta. Osteoporosis affects millions of people in the United States and around the world. It's a disease that basically causes someone's bones to become weak, brittle, and porous, which can increase their risk of fractures. Now, the good news here is there are things you can do other than, or in addition to, taking medications to prevent fractures before it's too late. One is to up your intake of calcium and vitamin D. You also want to eat more protein. One functional medicine dietitian told us that that helps build muscle, and if you're building muscle strength, then you are also building bone strength. You want to be mindful of your workouts. The best ways to build bone density, one therapist told us, are going to be resistance exercises like lifting weights, and also exercises that make your bones take a bit of an impact, such as jumping or even running, just loading the bones a little bit more. I'm Dr. Sanjay Gupta, helping you live a better life.
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0: Hey, what's up? 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

0: 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Every afternoon, we try to get you home with a good head. 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
12: Few people now have asked me about a TikTok trend that they've come across. It's called 75 Hard. The challenge was created by entrepreneur and author Andy Frisella, who calls it a, quote, transformative mental toughness program and an Ironman for your brain. So here's what it entails. Eat a structured diet with no alcohol, drink a gallon of water, read 10 pages of nonfiction, take a progress photo, and complete 2 45-minute workouts, one of them outdoors, every day for 75 days. Quite a challenge. We asked CNN fitness contributor Dana Santis about this, who reminded us that sustainable fitness isn't about punishment or proving discipline through extremes. It's about building habits that integrate into your lifestyle in a way that feels supportive and repeatable. If you ask me, that's going to be the key to long-term success. I'm Dr. Sanjay Gupta, helping you live a better life.
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0: problem is not who's rude or not rude. It's that I need cheesecake now at this time in the morning because of this conversation. Yeah. I didn't realize the power of the cheesecake conversation.
1: Cheesecake is amazing.
2: Cheesecake could, I mean, solve world issues. If we gave it the opportunity to?
3: I don't really understand, with any type of conflict and you sit down and have a summit, if somebody walks in with a cheesecake, Biden should try that.
4: Or what
3: just
4: if we
3: walk in with a cheesecake and go, I brought a cheesecake.
4: Or rather than, bombing with nuclear weapons, we bomb with cheesecake.
1: Yes.
4: So that way it's like a big mess, but not that bad.
3: Yeah, instead of dropping leaflets, they just drop slices of cheesecake.
0: Yeah. Instead of people on the news crying and holding up shrapnel with our words on it, they're standing there laughing and eating a cheesecake, going, America isn't as bad as we thought.
4: Look at this.
3: Classic American cheesecake bombing.
0: Cheesecake policy, here we go.
3: Can't fight while you're eating cheesecake.
0: It's like dollar diplomacy back in the day. Cheesecake policy.
3: Eat more food.
0: God, this was easy.
3: I'm hungry.
0: Back in a minute. 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
4: So this is part of the Apollo history of NASA.
1: Part of our nation's history.
4: Part of our nation's history. And the different Apollo missions, different outcomes, different goals, different successes, different failures. I mean, it was an amazing thing what they did. The fact that the computers were so new, they couldn't trust them. There's more computer power in all of our iPhones. At this point, by a long shot, they would hire people to check the numbers from the computers, which is remarkable how far they've come. But not every obstacle is a mountain. Some are just smaller hurdles or turds floating around in a weightless atmosphere. Here is some audio from Apollo 10.
5: What's happening?
6: Oh, who did it?
7: Who did what?
6: What?
7: Who did it? Give me a napkin quick. There's a turd floating loose.
6: I didn't do it. It ain't one of mine.
4: Oh, my gosh.
6: Quick, there's a turd floating loose.
7: I didn't do it. It ain't one of mine.
8: It ain't one of mine.
6: I don't think it's one of mine.
4: I don't think it's one of mine.
1: Yeah, but listen.
4: That's
6: mine was a little more sticky than that.
1: Mine was a little more sticky than that. Wow.
6: God almighty.
4: This is Eugene Cernan, John Young, and Thomas Stafford breaking down their floating turd storm.
1: Now, the funny thing is, these guys are probably 32, and they sound like they're 68.
4: They sound as old as they look in their photos.
2: You're right. They probably were reasonably young. Also, you get kind of screwed. Like, those are the missions, because 11 was the one with Neil Armstrong, and they touched down on the moon. These guys came within like a few miles of the surface of the moon.
1: Mm-hmm.
2: They were just seeing if they could get there.
1: Just doing recon work.
2: And then came back.
1: Yeah.
2: Like, what a drag, man. You're right there.
6: Okay, that's enough for me.
9: Yeah.
6: Nice going there.
9: No more turds are going to fit in there.
6: Is that waste compartment full?
9: No. Hell, there's nothing in there.
6: It goes all the way down to the deck.
9: Well, who's going to sit there?
6: Oh,
9: when I got in there, I had to stick my hand in there.
4: Stick your hand in where?
1: In the waste compartment, I think, to
4: like push the floater.
1: Yeah, so it's like
4: that is not what you think about when you go to astronaut camp. Right. I hope I can get the space someday to push turds in a hole.
1: Very relatable. I had to do the same thing yesterday with our diaper pail.
4: Yeah.
1: Like, I don't feel like emptying that.
4: Steve, you're an astronaut.
1: Squish it down further.
6: Put it in the bag, didn't he? You guys been trying to stick it through there with your fingers?
9: Okay. Perfectly good contact.
6: Tom, what bothers me about this? They said around 135. They told us that. Here's another damn turd.
3: Oh my god!
6: Okay.
4: It makes me think this mission was hanging by a thread.
3: Yeah, yeah. That's why they didn't let him on the moon.
4: It looks like maybe they were supposed to. Somebody like tipped a port-a-john over in this thing.
1: They were just waiting to hit the button that says land on moon, and then
4: covered with floating dirt.
1: And then Houston's like, no, we cannot let them do this.
4: We can't let the first words, instead of one small step for man, a giant leap for mankind, to be, oh, crap, there's another turd out here on the moon. There's it's followed me around. It's on the back of your space suit, Eugene.
3: Get down that ladder faster. It sounds like S in here.
4: Yeah, right?
6: Well, babe, if it was me, I'm sure you'd know I was on the floor.
9: So they just floating around?
6: Yeah.
9: Mine was stickier than that.
6: Mine was too. It hit that bag.
9: I stuck my finger in it, mine was nice and soft.
4: I mean, we talk about a lot of gross things on and off the air, but we've never talked about the consistency of our leavings, and I'm okay with that. I think we're at a very good place as far as the amount of leavings talk we've had.
6: Yay.
10: How do you know how sticky it is based on how, like, it looks when it's floating?
4: I'm guessing they had to bag it.
2: Yeah, I think it's in bags. Oh, and so I think they're like they're probably monitoring everything that happens. Mm-hmm. So they probably know very intimately what is happening with their body.
4: I don't totally know that they're disgusting. In bags. That's just my guess. I hope they're in bags that they're floating around.
1: Yeah, because they said
4: everything getting like one smudged.
2: Of those, the little bags. Yeah.
7: I don't know who that is. I can neither claim it nor disclaim it. What the hell is going on here? I don't know.
2: One of them got away.
7: That's what I was up against.
4: I don't think it's one of mine. You have several that you've lost track of? That is a very interesting pull quote from that thing.
2: Okay, so one of them was notorious for losing track of their poops. They were 38, 38, and 35.
4: God, what? How did that happen? Or is there going to be a time where we're going to listen to audio of us when we're 32? Oh, no. When we're like 35 or whatever, that age?
2: I mean, maybe.
4: And everybody's going to go, why do they sound so old? Instead of what people said at the time, like, why do they sound so hot and sexy?
2: Right. Why did they sound so good?
4: That's what they were saying. I remember. You guys remember that?
2: Yeah.
8: I was there.
4: Yeah.
2: Right?
3: That's very much our, why do you have Kit Kats out on stage for a live show? Freebird, are you snacking in the middle of the show?
4: As a matter of fact, I was.
3: You were. You were eating Kit Kats.
2: Sometimes you get hungry with your Kit Kats.
4: That was fun.
3: I want to be an astronaut so I can do that.
4: That's what you want to do?
3: I want to know what it feels like to do everything in space.
4: I would love to be weightless.
3: And I think our commentary would be hysterical.
4: I would love to go on the Vomit Comet.
3: The hell is that thing?
2: Oh, yeah. That's the training airplane that they go up way high and then they drop at the same rate as natural falling.
4: You've never seen the video of Stephen Hawking on there when they used him like a volleyball?
3: No.
2: That's how they filmed Apollo 13, was they set up the cameras inside the fuselage of the Vomit Comet, and that's how they were floating. So they'd go up, drop down.
3: So they had to do that multiple times
2: for like a minute, or however long they can drop from 60,000 feet or whatever they drop from. They film, then go back up, then film again, then go back up, then film again.
8: Wait, how long did it take to make this movie?
2: A long time.
1: All right, here's Stephen Hawking on the Vomit Comet. So they took him out of his wheelchair and they just bounced him around.
4: At one point, they start hitting him with a stick trying to get candy out.
2: Yeah.
3: What?
2: They start pummeling him with beach balls.
1: Oh, looks like he's having a blast.
4: How could you possibly tell?
8: What?
4: Isn't that crazy what you're seeing?
3: He's so fragile looking, I feel like he's going to break.
4: Right? Like it's going to stop suddenly and he's going to break into a million pieces? Did he have a safe word?
1: I don't know. Was he hooked up to his computer talker?
2: Oh, no.
3: Yeah.
2: I mean, he was hurt. He was certainly hooked up to health monitors.
3: He definitely was.
2: A lot of those all over the place in there.
3: Holy moly.
4: What if he's trying to I-type his safe word, but he mishits by a letter.
3: Yeah,
4: the safe word's keep going. And he keeps saying CERN. Oh,
2: CERN.
4: CERN. You mean you want us to stop? CERN.
3: Some I don't know turd why the computer. Floats by and hits one of the buttons.
2: Oh, man.
4: There's turds on the Vomit Comet, too.
3: There's
4: this
3: everything.
4: Is terrible. Hot Wings, could you ever go on the Vomit Comet?
2: No.
4: No. What do you think would happen?
2: I'd be terrified.
4: But you'd live, right? You wouldn't die of fear.
2: No, I don't think I would die. I mean, I've never felt like my heart was going to
4: like
2: stop
4: a scared
2: or anything,
4: chicken or something.
2: But I can't. I mean, I at this stage of the game, anything's possible. I mean, you know, the first time somebody has a heart attack, they hadn't had one before that. Yeah, I mean, things happen. You know,
4: that's a good point.
2: We've got a history of some heart issues in my family, so I would prefer not to.
4: So you think we're past the time where we should nag you into doing things that might raise your heart rate? Is that what you're suggesting?
2: Well, you can nag me all you want. It's just, as you know, never going to happen. I would love to
4: never give up.
2: I would love to experience weightlessness, but only 1 foot off the ground in my living room.
4: That would be amazing.
2: I can't be too high up.
4: Worst case scenario, a fall damages your hip.
2: Yes. The closest thing I have to weightlessness is that point of apex on the trampoline.
4: Okay. You're given a chance to go either to the deepest parts of the ocean that have been gone to by man, like the trip to the Titanic, but not done by like a billionaire, but done by like experts where they have tested and tested and tested.
1: Where they're not driving it with a PlayStation controller.
4: Right. Or to go to space or both. But you have to pick one of those three scenarios. Which would you do? Steve.
2: Man.
4: Deepest ocean, into space, or both?
1: Both.
4: Kelly.
3: I'm only doing space.
4: Really?
3: Yeah, the press.
4: Why not ocean?
3: How long did you say we're there for?
4: A trip.
3: I don't know. Hours,
4: yeah. Yeah, like not to stay there. Or anything.
3: Ooh, I feel like I've
4: whatever's safe. Honestly, that's
3: I know.
4: What,
3: yeah, I read this book called Deep, and the pressure as you go further down into the ocean can really mess with your head. Yeah. And I think I'd rather see space than underwater.
4: Nowings, more you got to do one.
1: I mean, I'd rather see space.
3: Yeah.
1: Than go to the Titanic.
4: I don't want to go to deepest parts of the ocean because it's dark and you can't see as much. I would like to go to places like coral reefs and stuff like that. Mm-hmm.
2: Yeah, that darkness seems so...
1: Oh, you got a light or two.
2: Terrifying.
4: Yes.
2: You got a lighter, huh?
1: A light or two.
2: Oh, a light or two. I think you got a light or two.
1: Yeah.
2: I'm like, what's a lighter going to do? I feel like that's the last thing you should be doing.
4: Out a window?
2: I mean, you should not be igniting anything in that thing.
4: Howings, which one you doing? Deepest ocean or into space?
2: I think I would probably go... I think I would probably go ocean.
4: Maitland?
8: I could do both.
4: I would do both. I'd be terrified of both.
8: It'd be a really cool feeling to know that you've been like as high as you could possibly go and as low as you could possibly go. I feel like there's a metaphor in there somewhere that would mean a lot to me.
1: That's got to be a poster hanging up in our hallway.
4: Okay, add in. Okay. Howings, which did you pick?
2: Deep sea.
4: Okay. What if you had to go to deep sea or into the deepest mine that's still available to go in safely? Because even though, you know, it's not like we're hearing of mine collapses hardly ever, that'd still be scary going a couple miles below the earth.
10: Is that how deep they are?
4: I think some are.
2: I mean, I don't know what the deepest mine is, but yeah, they go pretty deep. I mean, I would go mine for sure over being in a submersible, like two Everests deep. Or being into space, but
4: the 10 deepest mines in the world range between 3 and 4.5 kilometers.
2: Dang.
4: So that's a couple miles at least.
2: Yeah.
4: Kelly, what about you? You going in the mine or you going in the ocean?
3: Ain't no way. It's mine or ocean and I don't get space this time.
4: No, space is already out.
1: You've been replaced.
3: I'm going to do mine then, because at least that way, if something happens, I feel like I've got a better chance.
4: Because you can swim in rocks?
3: No, because at least it's just one mine that I'm in versus the entirety of the ocean. If like my submarine gets lost, at least.
4: Oh, like they know where you're at. At least it's easier to find you. That's a good point.
3: Yeah, that's Steve? I'm going to do that.
4: Obviously, you already know. You said you'd do both, so.
1: Mm-hmm.
4: Yeah, I think the mine might scare me the most. That's stupid.
1: It doesn't really interest me.
4: No, it's not as like ooh, bucket list.
2: Ooh, look, a rock.
3: I went to a mine in Iceland though. That was really it was made out from lava.
4: Ooh, that'd be cool.
3: A volcanic eruption
4: that made
3: these like underground caves essentially. But we went way down in there. It was crazy.
4: I've been in a coal mine, but it had been inactive for, and then set up like. But we were I don't know how far down, but we're way below Earth. This text from Albany. I got to go on the Vomit Comet when I was in college. I made it a third of the way through before they made me sit in the back, so I stopped puking on everything. I guess that's why it has its name.
2: Yeah.
4: More on the way. It is the Free Beer and Otwig Show.
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3: What if I told you, time to move over, human touch? Because of gadgets. Better than a face party is what the experts are saying.
4: Better than a face party? Oh, boy.
5: You have my attention.
3: Okay. Does anyone find that threatening?
1: No, I love that.
4: No?
1: No, I love that.
3: What if it's your face party? Face party it's
1: face
3: replacing.
1: Party.
5: Face party. Face farting. That's a whole other thing.
4: Yeah, that's a niche thing that I'm not into.
1: Yeah, I don't want freckles.
3: Is that the term?
1: I don't know.
4: Oh, but it could really be the result.
3: Well, according to the reviews on this device.
4: Yeah.
3: And again, this feels weird.
1: Okay.
3: It didn't feel weird when you brought it up, though, that time, Kelly.
1: Why?
3: Because you were around the room. You were like, hey, everybody, guess what I got? My girlfriend got me this toy, and man, I buzzed the whole weekend, which is not what people normally think of you. They think of you buzzing the whole weekend, but completely different.
1: Yeah. I like to catch a buzz always.
3: Mm-hmm. And then did you buy one for everybody on the show that would use it?
1: Did I?
5: Yeah, I use mine all the time.
1: I did send one to Steve's wife with a love note. And then I sent one to your wife, Free Beer, for sure.
3: So she has two of them?
1: I don't know.
3: Yeah. She's using them like earpods.
1: And then Maitland and I share mine.
4: Oh, that's nice.
3: They do look like earpods, that one you had.
1: Yeah, they do.
3: Or AirPods.
1: Yeah, they do. Really large AirPods. That's so weird now that you say that.
3: Well, I'm talking about the Flip Zero Gravity, which sounds like a cell phone.
1: It does.
4: It sounds like that or a specialized chair of some sort to alleviate back pain.
3: I have not experienced this, nor has anyone I know, but I know the reviewer referred to it as the orgasm of a lifetime.
1: Whoa. Yes.
4: Oh, wow. Of a lifetime.
3: Do you want to have an orgasm of your lifetime? I was going to ask Maitland. Doesn't apply.
2: Yes, I do. Why doesn't it apply?
3: I'll tell you in a second. Kelly, doesn't apply. Hot Wings, do you want to?
4: Yes, I think I do.
3: Steve?
5: I want lifetime orgasm.
3: Well, this is the boy toy you've been waiting for. Not in the sense that some might say. I know it. Makes it see why it's skeezy now?
5: Seems so disappointed.
4: Yeah, it was fine when we talked about the toys for you guys.
3: Yeah. Notice how Maitland and Kelly are like, yeah, replace that face party. And now they're both like, yeah, we don't care.
4: Oh, now I can browse.
3: Right?
4: Yeah.
3: And Kelly's like on Facebook now.
4: Yeah.
3: She's on Marketplace looking for used AirPods.
1: Can I sit on that? Does it vibrate? Yeah.
4: How's the fidelity?
1: Can it get lost inside of me?
3: So the Tenga Flip Zero, this probably could actually.
5: What is it called again?
3: The Tenga Flip Zero
5: Tenga,
3: Gravity.
5: T-E-N-G-A, Flip Zero Gravity?
3: Mm-hmm.
5: Okay. Is there also an electric vehicle called that? Same thing?
2: Yeah, that's what I was
5: typing. I typed in Tenga Flip Zero EV comes up.
4: Yeah.
3: Well, that's weird.
4: Well, I mean, maybe, if you ride it.
3: So it's time to surrender to your pleasure overlords and get busy with this robot. The Daily Star decided to take matters into their own hands or try out the gadget. Intense but life-changing is how it was described.
4: Okay.
3: Why is it a standout? Its unique features and the ability to mimic and surpass that of a face has raised, quote, the bar of pleasure. More competition for those in your bedroom space is what this says. It's written like it's tech bros. So here's the thing. Maitland, you're looking at it?
2: Mm-hmm.
4: Okay.
3: What are you thinking? It does look a little bit like a cell phone, like an old flip phone.
2: Yeah.
3: I think they did that on purpose.
4: Yeah.
2: But you fill it with liquid or water, I guess, whatever liquid of your choice.
3: Mm-hmm.
2: And then
3: maybe some hot chocolate, your liquid
4: knows,
3: of choice is
4: I'd go with
3: for your own sexual desire.
4: A little slipperier.
3: Maybe
4: but,
3: a Frosty from Wendy's. Not quite a liquid, not quite a solid.
2: They recommend using Tenga brand whole lotion.
3: Whole lotion?
4: Uh-huh. Okay.
3: W-H-O-L-E?
2: H-O-L-E.
3: Oh, no. The better whole.
2: Okay. The better whole.
4: Right. Yeah, I'm seeing frequently bought together Lube Life.
2: Yeah.
5: Seems only got like...
2: It's a vacuum.
5: 3 stars? 2.5 stars?
3: This person
5: stars?
3: Says, as with anything, the novelty might wear off. Spoiler alert, it hasn't. I've used the toy around 10 times in a row upon this writing.
4: Okay.
1: Wow.
3: All right.
5: Like just back to back?
3: And it's been I don't think so. After spending years of my self-loving with no assistance, this has created a mind-numbing experience. The discreet look of the flip when it's folded together just slides into your pocket like a wallet or a cell phone.
4: Okay. Yeah. I mean, it's kind of, it's like a clam, but it dong shaped.
3: And it is a dong
4: it's like,
3: clam.
4: It's like, yes. It's two halves and it closes over your hot dog.
3: Yes.
4: And then it appears to have different little whirring mechanisms on the inside.
3: Hot wings, it has giant gear, large, soft, massive ribs enticingly grip you from either side. Ribbed end orb, multiple steps of fine ribs to stimulate at the deepest. A binary wave gate. These just sound neat. I don't know what they do.
4: Yeah, I mean, it does.
3: Double gated midpoint of ribs that deliver rippling simulation. And side domes and flickering edges. The perfect side seal domes. Makes sure it's a no leak lube.
4: I bet it would do a great job of cleaning off your golf balls, too.
3: They describe it as a one-way valve. I don't think you want a one-way valve. That's like a Chinese finger trap.
4: Oh, no. A two-way valve, though, it's coming out of every end. And it's getting all over your sheets.
5: Oh, so one-way valve for the lube?
3: Kelly, you ever date a two-way valve?
1: For sure.
4: Yeah.
1: I think I'm a two-way valve.
4: Yeah, it gets everywhere then.
1: I'm an all-way valve.
4: You gotta be careful, you know?
1: Like it always.
3: They say it's called the flip because it literally flips open. So no more than... No more squeezing your fingers into the toy when you're finished. That's a gross image.
4: Oh, well, it would make it easy to clean, though, because you just pop it open.
3: No more hook and fling, guys. Am I right?
1: Oh, so
5: it's like a clamshell.
3: Yeah, a dishwasher.
4: Yeah.
1: Why are you cleaning with your hands when you have a thing like a shower?
3: Right.
1: And a dishwasher. I don't like the whole put it in the dishwasher thing, though. That weirds me out.
3: I wouldn't do that.
4: Yeah. I mean, I guess it wouldn't weird me out. I just wouldn't. I probably wouldn't have this, but...
1: Boring.
5: Don't act like you're better than us.
1: Boring. Yeah. I mean, you don't have a little pervert drawer?
4: No.
3: Yeah, how wings tell us about your pervert drawer. How wings telling us in great detail how he doesn't believe in storage in the bedroom.
1: What?
3: I don't put things in my drawers of nightstands. I don't store things.
4: Well, I don't really put anything in there. I use the stand as a stand, so I got a lamp on there and a clock, and I put my water on there. And
1: is
4: stuff
1: there a
4: like
1: drawer?
4: That. Yeah, but I don't really have anything in it.
1: Use the drawer as a drawer.
4: Because I don't have anything next to my bed that I want to keep in there all
3: the time. I don't like to sleep rifle through things.
4: Yeah, I just don't. I don't need to put anything.
1: Got a really bad sleeping habit.
3: I don't like to trifle with my rifle.
1: Opening drawers that I shouldn't open.
4: I don't need that.
1: It's funny. It's like, hey, look, this stand has a flat surface on the top of it. I'll use it. The drawer? Not a chance.
4: I don't have anything I want to put in there. I don't want to put my water glass in there. What do I want?
1: Well, I don't want to put my water glass in a drawer either.
4: You know what I want? You know what I want next to my bed? My cell phone charging. I want my water glass, a lamp, and a clock. That's what I have on it. I don't need any of those in the drawer, and I don't need anything else in the drawer.
3: What do you do every time you want to read something from your Gideon's Bible? Get up and go to your Bible closet?
4: No, that's on the bottom shelf, and I just have it sitting there.
5: I don't think I have anything in my drawers either.
4: Yeah, I don't need
3: empty. That's weird.
4: You know what's that?
5: What do you have in there?
4: Behavior.
5: What do you have in there?
3: Junk.
5: Like what?
3: I don't know.
4: Yeah. Okay. So, I'm the idiot because I didn't fill mine with junk I don't need. Mine's
3: that's
4: just
3: not
4: empty.
3: Why you're an idiot. We're just making fun of that.
4: Yours is just filled with junk you don't need, and you don't even know what's in there.
3: Well, we have all the optimistic condoms I bought when I was single. Those are still in there.
4: Yeah.
3: Yearbooks.
5: Yeah. Football stat sheets.
3: Oh, yeah. No, there's no football stat sheets.
4: All the things that
3: they're
4: get you off.
3: They're cough drops for the 8 times a year where I wake up in the middle of the night coughing.
4: Okay.
3: Vicks VapoRub in case my feet start to make my nose fill up. I don't know what that's for.
4: Okay. A picture of Dan Campbell.
3: There's no pictures of any sports people.
5: No, that's in a frame on the top.
4: Laminated for sure.
3: Laminated? Oh.
4: Yeah, well, it's got to be. How are you going to wipe it off after you're done?
3: I don't think you understand what I... Hey, I don't have a picture of Dan Campbell. Let's just start with that.
4: Oh, because it wasn't laminated.
3: And if
4: and you ruined it.
3: Yeah. That stuff really dries the paper out.
1: It's more realistic when you can touch his face and it feels like paper.
3: Yeah. Is this the one thing you would never admit to have? Howings?
4: I mean...
3: A flip sex device that you can fill and rinse easily?
4: Yeah, I would feel really gross having this.
1: Not a chance that's going
4: on.
1: So
4: if I had this, yeah, I would definitely lie about it. Yeah, it really does feel sketchier as a guy versus like a woman has. She could say, "I have 38 toys," and you go, "Oh, that's something." Nobody cares.
3: It's that.
4: But
3: it's,
4: a guy, I have one pocket pee, and you go, "Gross! You're creepy. You should be in jail."
1: No, yes.
3: When women go to those. Like, those sex toy parties, I don't think anything of it. But if Hot Wings and Steve invited me to their sex toy party, I would never go.
5: All right. All right. Free beer and Hot Wings, male sex toy party.
3: No.
5: Yeah. Yes. Next spring.
4: In Steve's shed.
1: Yes. You can fit like
5: knock twice and I'll open the door.
3: Yeah. Knock three times and I'll slam it shut on your crank.
4: Knock four times and the door's on my pickup will fall off.
1: Oh. I know why I call it head shit.
5: No need to bring the Comanche into this, Hot Wings. You're just being cruel.
3: I know.
1: Oh, God.
3: So you're not going to get one of these, Steve?
5: They're like $200.
1: What? No, they're not.
4: No, they're not. The one on Amazon's only $90, man.
2: Even on their own website, it's $99.
5: Oh, really? I'm looking at Amazon.
3: Are you the worst shopper in the world? Stupid.
5: There's a $90 one, but then there's also the $202, $207.
2: That one probably
5: there's a $327. It looks like a whole like accessory kit.
4: Oh, so, okay. It comes on with all the add-ons, yeah. I guess. Yeah,
3: like a face?
5: Maybe like a wireless charger.
4: Maybe extensions. You know, like a beard trimming kit where when your hair is longer, you need the longer ones. Maybe this one has little, you know, end pieces that you can lengthen it.
3: I saw a guy on Reddit with one of these. And he got, you know, those clowns at the fair where you shoot the water in their mouth and the balloon blows up? He put it in the clown's mouth.
1: Oh, no.
3: That does not seem okay. That's gross. Clowns are weird. So is that guy.
4: No. Well, if you want to try it out, you know, Steve, never discount refurbished.
5: That's a good point.
4: Yeah, you can probably get those cheaper.
3: Yeah, isn't your computer a refurbished laptop, right?
5: It is, yeah. It's starting to show its age.
4: Yeah,
3: I bet you.
4: That had somebody else's hands on.
5: Can I trade in my computer?
3: I bet you threed all over that and never thought about it.
5: Can I trade in my computer for one of these?
4: Yes. I bet you can.
3: Can you pull audio with that?
5: Yeah.
3: Is that what you call your wiener?
4: Oh, yeah. No. But that's kind of like the... That's kind of like
3: the audio. Just pulling audio.
4: That's no good though. That's kind of like the gift of the Magi. Like you need your computer for the porn, but you need the thing. You know, you give up. You know, now you have the sex toy, but now you don't have your porn computer.
3: Man. All right. What would you think, seriously, if you got one of these for Christmas from your wife? Because I would think it's weird if I got one from my wife. I mean, are you telling me you don't want to do things anymore?
5: I'd be like, hell yeah.
3: Really?
5: Let's do this, yeah. I'd be on board.
3: It wouldn't feel weird?
5: No.
3: Not even for a second? Because you'd probably get on board.
5: I'd be surprised, because that would be very out of her character to buy me a sex toy for Christmas. Yeah. But I'd be like, cool. I'm down.
3: From the O'Reilly Auto Parts Studios, home of the professional parts people, the unprofessional radio show continues in 6.5 minutes. 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
15: Carter joins us. Hi, Carter. What's the nickname you got but don't want?
16: Everybody at work calls me Dahmer. Like, oh. Jeffrey Dahmer.
15: I figure.
16: Yeah.
15: Yeah, you sound like it. What?
16: Hey. I'm definitely not gay. I don't eat people, but I do have glasses, and I am a little weird.
15: Okay. Kyra, I like the appraisal.
17: Okay.
15: Do you stand in the corner?
16: I was standing there.
17: Okay.
16: My hands were behind my back. I got some glasses.
15: So basically,
16: you look like Jeffrey Dahmer, motherfucker.

0: hot dogs or cake in Chicago.
1: Yeah, yeah. If your dog is leaving a jardinera, and you got real problems, you're real sad then.
2: Or if you like to spin things positively, time to hit Pet Finder.
1: Yeah. Could be. Yeah.
3: Free jardinera.
1: Or
4: stuff's not cheap.
1: Or get a hot dog.
2: One kennel door closes, another opens. Yeah. That's what they say.
1: Just put that on your old hot dog there and you're good to go. Dog's pulling its weight now.
2: Speaking of the medical field, unintended, but 10 health trends that people in the medical field think might be putting us at risk. Mm. Some of these are obvious. Some of these you'll go, oh, I didn't know people were doing that. And some of these you'll say, oh, maybe I should stop. That is next. It is the Free Beer and Helping Show.
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1: I have a manatee named after me in a wildlife reserve. Because I like aquariums.
2: Yeah. There's a manatee named Greg out there?
3: Yeah, and they know how much you hate being hit by boat propellers.
1: I do. I hate that. I don't like scars on my back.
4: How do you think Greg the manatee is doing today?
3: Do you think he shacked up with a young manatee? Greg the manatee.
0: Now back to the Free Beer and Hot Wings Show.
1: I think it's using the term shacked up. Really shows a complete lack of respect.
3: Yeah. Wow.
5: Yeah, shacked up is right up there with going halves on a bastard.
1: Yeah. Yeah. Well, we're both fixed, so that can't happen. Well, I'm not. But what am I going to do? I'm lame. 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See store for details. The other night, my wife said, "You're lucky I'm fixed, because I think I'd ask you to go for the girl." And I said, "I think I'd ask you to find a one-bedroom apartment for you to live in."
5: That would...
1: Not really.
5: Resetting that clock now.
1: Uh-huh. It'd be terrifying, wouldn't
5: it? That would be awful. Yeah, my wife and I had a similar conversation. We had a similar conversation the other night. I was like, I instantly went back in my brain to that headspace of like, oh no, a baby's on the way, and I'm like, nope, that doesn't.
1: It makes that anxiety on the inside seat.
2: I feel like in adulthood, there's like a solid like 15-year period where you switch from like, oh my god, what are you gonna do, to oh yay, congratulations, back to oh my god, what are you going to do?
1: Right?
3: Yeah.
1: What would you guys do if I had come in here like a year ago and said, we're having a baby?
3: I'd laugh.
1: That's what I think I...
3: Good luck.
1: That's what I would do the other way around.
5: I'd say, sweet, I think I got job security for at least a couple more years now.
2: I'd say what I still say to my friends, on purpose? Yeah, same.
3: Yeah,
2: you're going to do that? Ride anywhere?
5: Yeah, because similar to what you were saying, it's like, at first, it's like, congratulations! And then it's congratulations. Yeah.
3: Or is it?
1: It is weird. There is a part of me that's like, wish we could have made a baby together.
5: Yeah, what part is it?
1: The part that can say that and not get up in the middle of the night three times every night for a couple of years and all that stuff.
3: Yeah, I think that's a much more appealing prospect to an older gentleman when it's somebody who's really rich and can afford to have like help all the time.
1: Yeah, to take the NBA player methodology of you had them, you watch them, or you had them, let's pay someone to watch them. I'm not interested in that either.
3: Yeah, I mean, if I could have a young child and all I had to do was play with them and no other responsibility, yeah, that'd be fun. That's fun uncle mode.
1: Or being a grandpa.
3: Yeah.
1: So, for the record, no baby forthcoming.
3: Yeah.
1: All right, let's talk about things that the medical field, doctors, nurses, and everything else. This was a survey done. Like, what are the 10? What are the things that concern you for the health of Americans, other than the obvious, right? Though some of them are still obvious.
3: Mm-hmm.
1: But things that people are doing, the doctors and nurses say, are more dangerous than people give them credit for. Now, number one, it doesn't seem like anyone is doubting it. Vaping.
6: Immediately, as you started talking about this, when you said the obvious things, I was like, oh, vaping is going to be the obvious thing.
1: Yeah.
6: That wouldn't be on this list because it's so obvious.
1: But yet, they're still seeing so many people doing it.
3: Yeah, I think that's the issue, is that so many people are doing it.
5: Because it's all just chemicals, right?
3: Yeah.
1: Mm. Yeah. I mean, there's no way to make an organic. I mean, is there an organic vape? And if it is, what are you doing?
2: They make ones to help you quit that have like essential oils, but you're still putting stuff that's not supposed to be in your lungs directly in your lungs.
3: Essential oils aren't supposed to be in your lungs.
2: No.
6: Yeah, wasn't there that documentary where that lady turned into like an oil leopard or whatever because she had oil spots from eating essential oils? Y'all remember that? She went to the doctor and she legit looked like a human leopard.
1: Was it like My Strange Addiction or one of those?
6: Something like that, yeah. But it was the specific like pyramid scheme of essential oils. And this lady was like, I was ingesting them in everything. I was putting them in my food. I was drinking them in my tea. And the doctor was like, you're covered in spots. And she goes, right, but if I keep drinking eucalyptus, it'll go away. And the lady was like, no.
1: Those spots are 86% eucalyptus. Right.
5: Yeah. I love the term oil leopard.
3: That's not good.
1: This doctor said, we just don't know what effects vaping will have long term. We're going to see a lot of interstitial lung disease in 20 to 30 years, probably, but no one can be sure. It's dangerous because everyone tells us, well, at least I'm not smoking. To which the doctors and nurses say, you are. Yeah, just a different pile of chemicals.
3: Mm-hmm. Yeah, you just don't smell like a cigarette.
1: Tommy, what percentage of your friends vape?
7: Only my roommates vape, but my sister. That's it, really. None of my friends vape.
1: Okay, well, that's good then.
3: Yeah, that is.
1: What's your sister's deal? Do we need to talk to her?
7: No, she goes, I can quit anytime. I just do it because it's fun. I said, That's how it started.
3: That is how it starts.
1: Yeah.
3: Most things like that are easy to stop at first.
7: Yeah, no. Everyone, they're all craft beer people. That's their shtick.
3: Okay.
1: Well, that's better.
3: It's definitely better.
5: Yeah.
3: Definitely better, yeah.
1: All right, number two, ketamine.
6: I've never done it.
1: Is that the gas station drug?
6: No.
3: I don't know.
2: No, it's Special K.
3: It's the one that Elon Musk does all the time.
5: What does it do?
3: I'm not even sure.
6: It sends you into what they call a K-hole. That's all I know. It's like tunnel vision, essentially. Hmm. But I've never done it, but I've always wanted to, which is interesting. People use it to get past like PTSD from like the military or...
1: I was going to say, it has a prescribed purpose.
6: Oh, yeah.
1: But
6: yeah,
1: not for most of the people who are taking it.
6: Yeah, the people that I knew that were doing it were going to music festivals.
5: So
6: yeah.
5: Tunnel vision in a good way where it helps you like hyper-focus or...
6: Again, the only
1: actually makes your vision go to
5: it. Yeah.
6: The only experience I've had is friends who've done it at music festivals. And I just called it a K-hole because you could always tell by the way they were kind of walking around that, they did some ketamine.
3: Yeah.
6: It always looks like they're having a great time, though, because they're so hyper-focused on having a good time.
3: Yeah, it's a dissociative anesthetic drug.
6: Mm-hmm.
1: That's what it is?
3: That blocks NMDA receptors in the brain to alter sensory perception, disrupt pain signals, and induce a trance-like state. Widely used in human and veterinary medicine for anesthesia, but it has also gained prominence as a rapid-acting treatment for severe depression and as an illicit recreational substance.
1: Hmm.
2: Yeah, I think it started out, they were giving it to horses.
1: Oh.
2: And then people got hold of it. Now
1: is there anything horses take that we won't steal?
3: Yeah. F you, horse.
1: We're going to be walking around with blinders and hay bags on it in a minute.
3: What, you think you're so special, horse?
1: You know who's got a good? Horses. I see those Clydesdales from Budweiser. They got their own stall and a chandelier.
5: Those great commercials, too. They're living a life.
1: Every time I see those, they make me happy. I'm going to start eating like a horse.
6: There's a place here that does the ketamine, like controlled ketamine. But you have to, obviously, it has to be prescribed by a doctor. And I went there to get like the UV bags one time when I was super sick. And the lady was telling me that they had like a thing up letting people know that there was somebody going through like a ketamine process. So you had to be very, very quiet when you came in just to not disrupt because there's a small little teeny facility with couple rooms. And if you were doing IVs, you're just sitting out in like the open waiting area. And I was like, oh, that's cool. What? And she was telling me it was for PTSD.
1: Okay.
6: Like, I want to try that. I want it in a control. I don't want to do it at a music festival. Hell no. Just give me a joint and be bopping around.
3: Yeah. Schedule 3 controlled substance.
6: Yeah. Like, I want to see like where would my mind go and would it help with anything that's lingering? I don't know.
1: The doctor says that it's leading to serious bladder dysfunction.
6: Oh.
1: Amongst the young who are abusing it and not using it in prescribed ways. By the way, that's almost every one of these where it's something. There's several things in here where it's prescribed drugs. And every one of them, they're like, it's people that are using it the wrong way.
5: It's got its benefits in the right, in the right area. But
1: number three, this one's going to hit a lot of you. Sleep deprivation.
5: Yeah.
1: And energy drinks.
6: Ooh.
1: As I hold mine, that's 2/3 gone.
5: I'm half good on that.
3: Yeah, I'm half good on that, too. I'm not an energy drink person, but I am definitely.
1: But how many cups of coffee? Because it's basically the same.
3: Usually two to three a day.
1: And what's a cup of coffee?
3: 80 milligrams, I think.
6: But coffee is natural, and what you're putting in your body is all chemicals.
1: That's true.
6: I don't love that.
5: No, it's kind of like vaping.
6: It is liquid vape.
1: Oh, no.
5: Vaping and it's not stomach. Going into your lungs. It's going into your stomach, yeah.
6: Your douche juice.
5: Douche juice?
3: My douche juice.
6: Because they call vapes douche flutes.
5: Yeah. Hey, Freebear, how's your douche juice?
1: Well, it's got carbonated filter water.
3: Yeah.
1: Taurine.
5: Mm.
6: That sounds like you could paint with it.
3: That's of the bull.
5: By the way, you can't say that without saying taurine.
1: Taurine. Gorna seed.
5: Oh, I love me some gorna seed.
1: Green tea extract.
5: It's probably okay.
1: Malic acid. Caffeine. Calcium carbonate. Okay. Ascorbic acid. These are my favorite acids.
6: Yeah.
3: I mean, most of that stuff's not that big of a deal.
1: Natural flavor, ginger root.
3: Okay.
1: Calcium-based ketamine. No, just kidding.
5: Oh, no.
3: Yeah, most of those ingredients didn't sound too bad.
1: Yeah. Number four, GLP-1 drugs. They say, now they're not saying it's causing glowing or anything, as predicted.
6: That is one of my predictions for the year, that people who take them that don't need them are going to start glowing.
1: They say they can be a life changer for people with diabetes and the people who need to lose weight and have difficulty controlling cravings. Where the problem comes in is the complications for people who do not take them as directed.
3: Yeah, I mean, we're seeing evidence of that.
5: I know, but I feel like every day I see a news story that says, like, well, GLP-1s have cured another thing.
1: I mean,
5: like, now
1: there's a lot more positive stuff.
5: Yeah, they're using it for, like, I was reading something the other day about how it's having positive effects on people with certain kinds of cancer.
1: It's helping, it helps quiet some addiction noise for people.
2: But on the other hand, too, you have to make sure that you're taking these, like, nutrient supplements, because it makes it so that you're not hungry. And a friend of mine, they've been on it for 2 months now, and their hair started falling out because they're not getting enough nutrients because they're not hungry.
5: Are they not taking the
2: They started recently, but they were supposed to way before.
1: Once there was a fistful of hair in the drain?
2: Yeah.
5: So is it just a handful of pills they have to take every day?
2: It's a powder they can add to either, like, you can either just add it to water or put it in, like, a protein shake or something.
1: Gotcha. Let's get to some of the more weird stuff, like nitrous oxide abuse.
2: What?
1: Apparently it's getting more common, can be really bad, from chemical burns in your mouth to nervous system malfunction.
5: Nice. Nitrous is back?
3: Man, that's the one thing that I miss from when I was, you know, I had a dentist that would give you nitrous when you had a cavity.
1: When he didn't want you to tell people where he touched you.
3: And my current dentist does not do that. It's just a shot.
1: Mm. I haven't had it
3: since Novocaine.
1: Like, I was 8.
6: There were, like, turf wars over nitrous in Atlanta. People would show up at festivals or outside of bars and nightclubs and sneakily do it. But you couldn't do it. And I've never done it. I don't like that sensation of, like, a head rush. I think I'd probably be that friend that accidentally died. Like the kid who huffed spray paint or whatever.
1: The bright side, you're only that friend once.
6: Yeah, exactly. I had no idea that it was a whole thing that people, there's, like, a black market for it. Like,
1: me neither.
6: Yeah. People love that stuff. That and Whippets.
1: E-scooters and e-bikes quickly becoming one of the top reasons for visits with the ER. Collisions between riders, riders and pedestrians, riders and vehicles, riders flying off from uneven terrain.
6: The lady here died on one of those.
1: Yeah.
5: Mm-hmm. Really?
6: Yeah, here locally.
3: Yeah, tipped over, hit a curb or something.
1: I have a friend who works in the ER, and they said that e-scooters and e-bikes are the new trampoline parks that are paying ER doctors kids way through college. You know, like, because when all the, you know, when trampoline parks for kids came out, that became a thing 20 years ago, whatever. It wasn't the kids that get hurt most of the time. It's the adults who go along.
3: Yeah.
1: I can't think of one time I've gone with our kids when they've had a birthday party or what, where I didn't see an adult leaving in a wheelchair or getting medical attention with their ankle propped up or something.
5: But with the e-bikes and scooters, I wonder why it's so much higher. Because, like, I don't know. It seems like it would be the same as bikes and regular scooters.
1: I think the speed.
3: Yeah,
1: they go a little faster.
3: And you have so much more control when you're on a bicycle. Yeah. Like, you're doing it. I think Freebeer is right. When you're going 30, most people aren't used to going 30 on a bike. You're pedaling yourself. You're going 15.
1: Going 30, you're probably going to get tired.
3: Yeah.
1: And slow down.
5: I guess I just assumed that those things were governed at a much lower speed. But maybe not.
3: I think most of them go pretty quick.
5: Yeah.
2: Well, and they have those brakes, like what you have on a regular bike or whatever, but the scooters have them too. But yeah, you're going 30 miles an hour and they're electric brakes.
1: Then
2: so
1: you hit the front one.
2: You're going to flip right on over.
1: Influencer medicine. On one end, there's stuff that's just an ineffective waste of money. On the other end, it's things that make people get sicker.
3: Yeah. Mm-hmm.
1: Number 8, parasite cleanses. They're causing liver failure.
2: Ooh.
1: And then the last one, false panaceas, the belief that everything can be cured by whatever trendy thing someone's doing. Mm-hmm. You don't need to eat right. I'll take a vitamin. Don't need to exercise. Take a GLP-1. Don't need to address underlying issues. Get testosterone injections. The peptide trend and the black market anabolics. People dump all of their history into ChatGPT and do whatever it tells them.
3: Mm-hmm.
1: That's the quote.
3: Yeah. I think there's a lot of that.
1: Yeah. Well, it all goes back to people all of a sudden trust the internet and people they don't know better than people who went to medical school.
3: Yeah. Which is crazy.
5: AI medicine.
3: Which is so wild.
1: Mm. On the way, Dumber Than the Show Trivia Revisited. That is next. It is the Free Beer and Hot Wing Show.
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0: Sure, it's completely out of context, but that's not my problem.
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0: It is time to play Dumber Than the Show Trivia, presented by us. Let's meet today's contestant. This is Mindy of Nashville. Hi, Mindy. How are you?
1: Hi, how are you?
0: Very good. You work in tech? What do you do in tech?
1: Well, I work in HR tech. I do some sales and customer service.
0: Okay.
1: Fun, exciting times.
0: It is an exciting time. You went to New Orleans recently. What did you do there?
1: Well, what happens in New Orleans stays in New Orleans, right?
0: It's that, I assumed it was, it's that kind of trip. Do you think your blood alcohol content was over 0.10 more than half the time?
1: Oh, well, yes.
0: Okay.
1: Yes. I think there's, it's against the law if you're not. So
0: okay.
1: There's that.
0: All right, Mindy, you get to play Dumber Than the Show Trivia today. Kelly's asking the questions. The people you can choose from to play against are Steve for $200 or Maitland for $200.
1: I'm going to go with Maitland.
0: Okay. You and Maitland will each have the same five questions from Kelly. Whomever gets the most right wins. 90 seconds is the maximum time for either of you, though low time is the deciding factor if there is a tie. You can each pass on questions if you want. Maitland will not hear your turn. She'll be isolated in the hallway. Mindy, any questions?
1: No, I'm good. This has been a decade in the making. I'm so excited for it.
0: Excellent. Don't blow it, Mindy. But also... enjoy it and don't feel any pressure.
2: No pressure.
0: But don't blow it.
1: No, not at all. Thank you.
0: You're welcome.
2: Okay, Mindy, are you ready for your one and only chance on Dumber Than the Show Trivia?
1: I'm ready, Kelly. Let's do it.
2: All right, friend. Then your turn begins in 3, 2, 1. What agricultural crop is Cuba's main export? Sugarcane, tobacco, or coffee?
1: Tobacco.
2: In Disney's Pinocchio, what color is the fairy who gives life to Pinocchio?
1: Pass.
2: Mace is the outer covering of which common spice?
1: Coriander.
2: What is a particle of light called?
1: Pass.
2: The Eternal City is the nickname for what European city?
1: Rome.
2: In Disney's Pinocchio, what color is the fairy who gives life to Pinocchio?
1: Blue.
2: What is a particle of light called?
1: A parsec. Terrible Star Wars reference.
2: Time.
3: A what?
0: A parsec.
3: Parsec.
4: Oh, okay.
2: All right. Mindy, how do you feel like you did?
1: Oh, tanked it, but I'm going to hope for time.
2: Okay.
0: Okay.
2: All right, Mindy, we're going to put you on hold. We will call Maitland back in here and give her a chance to defend her $200 jackpot. Maitland comes back in wearing the hat we got on our Upper Peninsula Adventures. Is that one of the ones from Black Rocks?
5: Yep.
2: Yeah, great spot. How you feeling about your chance today on Dumber Than the Show Trivia, Maitland?
5: Pretty good.
2: Okay. Are you ready to defend your jackpot?
5: I am.
2: All right, then your chance on Dumber Than the Show Trivia begins in 3, 2, 1. What agricultural crop is Cuba's main export? Sugarcane, tobacco, or coffee?
5: Tobacco.
2: In Disney's Pinocchio, what color is the fairy who gives life to Pinocchio?
5: Oh, gosh. Blue?
2: Mace is the outer covering of which common spice?
5: Pepper?
2: What is a particle of light called?
5: Particle of light?
2: Yes, ma'am.
5: Double pass.
2: The Eternal City is the nickname for what European city?
5: Rome.
2: Time. Maitland, how do you feel like you did?
5: Okay.
2: All right.
0: Mindy, your tone says.
5: Yeah.
2: Mindy had similar thoughts and feelings. We'll bring Mindy back on, and we will go over these answers, which will give us a score, and we'll deem a winner. Starting with question number one, what agricultural crop is Cuba's main export? I gave you options here, sugarcane, tobacco, or coffee. You both said tobacco, which makes sense because of the Cuban cigars that you hear about all the time. But the answer is
6: sugarcane.
2: Sugarcane. So we go into question number two. No one's on the board yet. In Disney's Pinocchio, what color is the fairy who gives life to Pinocchio? Mindy passed and then said blue. Maitland said, oh, gosh, blue. Kind of sounded like a guess. Do you want to turn Mindy down, maybe? Because that is just really hurting my ears. The answer is blue. We are tied 1-1 going into question number 3. Mace is the outer covering of which common spice? Mindy said coriander. Mate said pepper. The spice I'm looking for is nutmeg.
5: Oh.
2: Nutmeg is that spice. We are still tied 1-1 going into question number 5. We're going to skip 4. The Eternal City is the nickname for what European city? Mindy said Rome. Maitland said Rome. Rome is correct.
5: Ooh.
2: We are tied 2-2, which means one of you needs to get this right or we go to the clocks. What is a particle of light called? Mindy passed and then said a parsec. Is that what it is?
0: Parsec.
4: Parsec.
2: Parsec?
0: Yeah.
2: Mate said particle of light. I don't know. Double pass. The answer, Steve?
3: Photon?
2: Is photon. Oh. Which means we are tied and going to the clock.
3: All right. Times were not very close. The losing time was 42.12 seconds. The winning time was 28.72 seconds. Not even close on this one. Whew. Maitland takes it.
2: Nice job, mate. Thank you. Nice try, Mindy.
1: Nice. You're great. Thanks.
0: Mindy, thanks for playing.
1: Thank you, guys. It's been a wonderful time. Have All a great right. one.
0: Thank you. You too. We will play again in 2 hours. You can play today for $200 against Steve. Tomorrow, someone who visits us and joins us for the live morning show on Cape Cod with Pixie 103. They will get to play Hot Wings for $1,600. The largest in-person jackpot we've ever had.
4: Mm-hmm. Wow.
0: Pretty big deal.
4: Yeah, it is.
6: Pressure?
4: Yeah. You're damn right it is.
0: And if you make it through this one, you make it through the entire season. Right?
4: Yeah.
0: Because you played, what, 3 or 4 times during this stretch?
4: Yeah.
0: That'd be pretty good.
4: That would
0: Free
4: be
0: Beer and
4: Hotlings cool.
0: report on the way. The AI bots are stealing our education money. And the mysterious orange ooze ruining high-value homes in California. They say it's mysterious like 4 times, and then they easily explain what it is.
4: Oh.
0: So it's one of those mysterious things.
4: So it's mysterious to the stupid.
0: Everything is mysterious to us stupid.
4: Yeah.
0: Every spam call, every scam text, all those sketchy emails that show up in your email box with your name and info in them, where they seem like they know you. Each one starts the same way. Somebody found you. That's because your phone number and used to be my phone number sitting on data broker sites right now. So is your home address, your email, your age, even the names of your family members, all searchable and for sale. 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
9: Because I'm trying to think if you're being tricky, if it's like smaller than Earth.
0: If Jupiter is smaller than Earth?
9: I'm going to guess not based on that.
0: No, I'm ready. I think that's a very valid question.
9: He's such a dick.
8: I wonder if that's where people go to get more stupider.
10: 400.
0: Kelly. Oh,
11: I'm going to keep 25.
0: Alec.
12: 10,000.
0: Maitland.
9: 3.
0: It turns out 1,321 Earths okay. to fit in Jupiter. Steve is the closest.
10: All right.
0: And gets the point.
10: So not 3?
0: No.

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0: what a solo, man.
1: I know.
0: I can't believe they got Chuck Berry to do that.
2: It's amazing.
0: Chuck Berry,
2: I wish
0: his brother,
2: he could shred like
0: Marvin.
2: That.
0: Marvin. Cousin.
3: It's all right, cause I'm safe by the... It's all right, cause I'm safe by the...
0: Oh, now, is this
2: jam.
0: Also the theme song to Zach Morris's Trash, the hit YouTube series?
1: Similar.
4: That one's Zach Morris is Trash.
0: Also a winner.
1: Number two. This is a newer one, but man, this song puts me in such a happy mood every time I hear it, and I hope you guys agree.
4: Oh, it's
1: Shrinking.
4: Yeah.
0: Oh.
1: Yeah.
4: Is it Snow Patrol? What's the band?
1: I'm not sure who the... I actually had it pulled up.
2: Weak-ass choice, Steve.
1: Why?
2: Boring.
1: Oh, Frightening Fishes.
4: Myself,
1: sung by Ben Gibbard and Tom Howe.
0: It does mean it's going to be a good 30 or 40 minutes. That show is the best.
1: Oh, I love it so much.
0: But the theme song is so skippable every time.
2: Yeah.
1: Really?
2: It is
1: I watch. That's one of the few that I watch every... Like, I don't skip intro.
0: I have a weird tradition, and I don't know why it's a rule for me. I didn't, like, think about it. It just became something that happened. When I start a new show, if it's a new show that I'm excited about, one that we've read about or talked about on the show, I always watch the intro the first time. And on the finale, I have to watch the intro because it's the last time you're going to see it. And it kind of makes me sad.
2: Yeah.
1: Do you remember how long the intro was to, and it was one of my favorite shows, and I think you really enjoyed it too, House of Cards.
0: Oh, it went on forever.
1: It was a 2.5 minute intro, and it was just aerial shots of Washington, D.C.
0: Yeah. And that was pre-skip intro.
1: Yeah.
0: So I would just drag it forward and be like, it's still going.
1: Yeah. And the first song on my list was already played by somebody, but Freebeer, you forgot the most important part of the Sopranos theme song.
0: I did?
1: I can't hear that HBO sound without hearing.
4: It transitions really well.
1: It does so well. That's ASMR for me, that's the HBO sound.
0: Yeah. It takes me back to being so jealous because I'd go stay with my cousins in the summer and they had HBO, and so we could watch hit movies like Heart Like a Wheel, the Shirley Muldowney story.
2: Oh, wow.
0: Hot Dog 2, Back to the Slopes. But we never had that, so I'd hear that sound. I'm like, oh, my God, you have home box office? What are you guys, rich?
2: I do associate that sound with this show, though, because I didn't have HBO either. Even when the show came out, I didn't have HBO. I started watching the series when it was on DVD. I borrowed them, but I would hear that.
1: I did have an honorable mention, though, in case you guys didn't weren't willing to accept that since it was a repeat.
0: And yeah, it sucks.
1: Golden Gate Bridge, riding in that convertible.
0: Bunch of ugly kids.
2: Yeah.
3: Whatever happened to predictability? Milkman, the paperboy, even TV.
1: I could have put any of the hits from the TGIF lineup on this list.
2: Yeah, of course. Still easily like 70 if on a list of good TV songs.
1: That hurts.
0: Howings is really critical of yours.
1: Yeah, he's taking a run.
2: I know. This is a very memorable one.
1: All right, Howings, let's get to your list. Oh, wait, we can't because it took you an hour and a half to send me three songs.
2: I don't have them downloaded yet. I had to cut those audio bits. And it really put me back.
1: You had to cut the audio bits? What do you mean? You sent me three YouTube links. You didn't do any cutting of audio bits.
2: No, when you made me stop so I could do MMQ liners.
0: You mean for 4 minutes during a commercial break in which I read half the time?
2: Look, I was in a zone, and then I get distracted real easily, and then it took me a long time to remember to go back to it.
0: I'm sorry.
1: In a zone means you're being effective. You were really slow.
2: Honestly, I was having a really hard time picking my three. That's what took me so long. Mm.
0: Some feedback. Maitland is my soulmate after hearing your three. This list is all Maitland. This list and everything about it is my favorite day. Thank you for featuring the Gen X love today. It's not just Gen X, man.
2: That's not everybody. Gen X.
0: The HBO sound triggers Game of Thrones for me. Other people are saying that HBO sound is immediately Sex and the City. Brum, brum,
4: brum, brum, brum. Oh, yeah, that's a good one, too.
0: Whatever your show is.
4: That one. Mm-hmm.
0: Yeah. Mm-mm. All right. Hot Wings, Kelly, and Tommy. They're big three. And your three, too, on It's My List. Next, it is the Free Beer and Hot Wings Show.
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0: theme songs always have good brass and stuff in
1: always.
0: Them.
1: Always.
0: They do.
2: It is a pretty good fact.
1: There's just an instrumental on the way out there.
0: This has a very 70s vibe to it.
2: It does.
0: Like, it seems like there should be a police chase going on.
3: Yeah.
0: Yeah, definitely.
3: People peeking flying around corners while holding the gun, like...
0: Uh-huh. Yeah.
2: Yeehaw.
1: They are flying through the whole thing.
0: Okay. What was that show?
1: That was the Powderpuff Girl. Powerpuff Girls.
0: Power. Yeah.
1: Mm-hmm. The Powerpuff Girls. Sugar, spice, and everything nice. And then my final one, this was the one that inspired our It's My List last week. We'll just hit it, Steve.

0: Come on, Gonzo.
1: Green smoke.
0: Every damn week.
2: Mm-hmm.
0: Ruin it.
2: Yeah. Stupid Gonzo. All right, that's a good one. That's fine.
3: Okay. My next two have no lyrics at all.
2: Well, that sucks.
4: Mm. So, give us a little mouth instrumental.
3: But they're rad. They're rad. Let's see. Yeah, they are. They are rad. The theme from SWAT. Dude, this is a jam.
0: When was this show on?
3: The late 70s and early 80s. And then, but it's on now, too. There's a newer version of this song. But this is the original. This is, I remember as a kid going, I don't even know this show, but... It gives vibes of, like, the theme of Shaft.
2: Is that your number one? There are so many people hearing this for the first time.
4: Me.
2: Yeah.
4: Me.
3: But it's a groove, though, right?
4: Yeah, I wish they'd play this in the airport while people are, like, navigating through.
2: Oh, yeah.
4: Ooh, yeah. Like, versus it being calming music, make it feel like we're all on Mission Impossible.
3: Yeah. Back when brass ruled theme songs. I mean, it really was. It was all those theme songs that I had a hard time choosing between, but... my number one is also an instrumental, and I think it's the best theme song of all time. Instantly recognizable, performed by Quincy Jones.
2: Okay, this is a good one. Okay.
3: Sanford and Son theme song.
4: Oh, yeah.
3: The actual this song title is The Street Beater.
2: This was the music for the Swap Shop when I hosted it. It's time for the Swap Shop with your host, me.
5: Was that a subtle... A way of implying that everything on the swap shop was junk. Considering Sanford and Son was junk dealers.
3: Yeah.
2: Yes.
3: And it was probably.
2: Probably shouldn't have done that in hindsight.
5: Call me up with the crap you have.
2: I mean, 99% of it was like, I want to sell a wrapper from a Hershey bar. Here's my phone number. All right, there's a lot. That's pretty strong. Do you have that in, like, if you were listening to your music on Hot Wings, however you have it, on shuffle, would that song be on there and come up?
3: Yes. I think I have the full version of it somewhere, too.
2: I don't feel like you can be mean to me about college fight songs on my shuffle anymore.
3: Except that that's like a real song.
2: Yes, so that's are a real fight songs, that's, a real, that's why they have music and notes
3: it's
2: and
3: a real awesome jazz
2: lyric
3: song.
2: Sheets.
3: And I've never, and most of the time I think marching band songs are good. I just, you're so into them, it's fun to make fun of.
2: Mm-hmm. Well, you understand my problem then.
3: I mean, I was in marching band. Of course I appreciate marching band songs.
2: All right, how about the next segment? Tommy goes, and we all get to submit one more that we didn't get to put in.
4: Ooh.
3: Except you, except Tommy.
2: Yeah. Because you still have your three. Why are you so excited to give us the extra one? You haven't even given us your three.
5: Guys, I have five.
6: I have 21 songs on my list.
2: Okay,
6: oh my
2: name
6: gosh.
2: Four of them
6: right,
2: while
6: right
2: I turn your mic off. Yeah, go ahead.
6: All right, starting with...
2: There you go. And we'll be back with those. Next, it is the Free Beer and Hot Wings Show.
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10: Was I a mama's boy when my mommy brought me food at the airport?
4: Yes, 100%.
11: But you didn't ask for two.
10: I was also severely embarrassed. For weeks.
7: Was it because you said, "Mommy, rub my belly while I eat so I don't have nightmares"?
12: Did you say that?
10: Uh-huh.
12: Oh, my tummy aches when I eat too fast?
11: Mommy, suck your thumb. I don't want mine to smell weird.
7: Mommy, the airplane tray fell and hit my wee-wee.
11: Kids didn't make it better.
7: Just kidding. There's no
10: too far.
11: Is that why you call boo-boos bonus?
7: Yeah.

0: right. Yeah. I don't know this one, but it's fun. Somebody said, I love the theme song to Peacemaker.
1: That's yeah.
2: It. That one's fun. Yeah.
0: Dance Others number. That haven't, well, let's, we each get to do a bonus one.
2: Okay.
0: Because there are so many that we have not mentioned that everybody's yelling at us about.
3: Should we just do Tommy's sure. bonus now? Sure.
4: Oh, yeah. There's 104 days of vacation. The school comes along
2: just
4: pursuit.
2: To end it.
4: It's the annual
0: what is it?
4: For our generation.
3: It's a good
2: way to spend I like this show.
5: Like maybe building a rocket or fighting a mummy or climbing up the Eiffel Tower. Discovering
3: something that doesn't exist. Oh, I like the horn section. A shower.
0: Surfing tidal waves. Creating nano okay, this is fun.
6: Frankenstein's yeah. It's over here.
2: It's a fun show, too.
6: Driving I would watch it with the kids.
0: Yes. This one just reminded me of one that I didn't even think to put on my list, but it reminds me of when Henry was maybe a nine-month-old, maybe a year, and he had to be on a nebulizer, and it was once every 2 hours for 15 to 20 minutes. And so we had to put it on his nose, and he'd have to breathe through it to help his lungs.
2: Mm-hmm.
0: And he seemed to be the only thing that would distract him was baby Einsteins.
2: Oh, gosh.
0: We're going to take a trip on a famous rocket ship into the stars.
5: Little Einstein.
0: Yeah. Mm-hmm. Right back there. All right. Who's next?
3: We could go here.
0: Steve, you just do it.
3: Yeah, I have mine pulled up.
2: Oh, hi.
3: Perfect Strangers.
2: Yeah, Perfect Strangers.
3: Again, I told you the TGIF lineup had a big impact on my childhood.

0: Mark Lynn Baker is packing up his old Mustang and moving to the big city of Chicago.
1: And then they'll show Balky Bartokomus walking amongst the sheep.
0: Yeah, on his home island of Meepos.
1: Meepos, yeah, of course. I loved that show, but there is no way that Cousin Larry could pull that kind of tale.
0: No, not at all.
1: That lady was poorly cast. That lady was a babe. Who's next?
0: Next will be Free Beer. Oh.
1: Great classic. Balladeer.

0: It was basically like a Bible cruise.
1: Yeah, basically. Yes. That's what it was. Yep. Yep. Yeah. That was fun. That was a fine. It's my list.
2: It was. We're running late. Yeah, we are very late.
0: Ah, well.
1: Well, it's Friday.
3: Time's not real.
1: It's Thursday.
3: It's Thursday also. It's cool. I don't believe in a calendar either.
4: I wish.
1: We'll see if you think it's Friday when I'm not around tomorrow. 5-Hour Energy brought you this. 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
4: Are you opening a bag of chicken?
1: Yes.
4: Okay.
5: You got preserved nuggets over there? What's that?
1: They're not preserved.
5: My God, there's like 30 in that bag.
3: Wow, that's a lot of chicken.
5: Are you starving?
1: Well, I'm going to eat some now and then take the rest on the road with us.
5: You should toss one to each of us. Those look delicious.
4: Those are your airplane treats.
1: Yeah.
3: A little travel chicken.
1: Yeah.
5: Got an airplane bag of chicken.
3: Yeah.
1: Chick-fil-A nuggets.
3: Is it sugar chicken?
1: No. I don't eat sugar chicken in real life. This is southern chicken.
5: Southern chicken.
1: It is. Tell me it's not.
5: Found it in Georgia. It's southern sugar chicken.
6: One to each of us.
3: He was told by cows to eat it.
1: Yeah. A cow said, move over there and eat some.
6: Mm-hmm. It's like Nate's accusatory. You opening a bag of chicken?
4: Well, I thought maybe it was like pretzels or, you know, something you'd normally find put in a sandwich bag.
1: Would you want me to bring the whole box?
4: But then it just looked like a bag of tiny Labradoodles, and I was confused.
1: It's my sack of puppies. I'll be eating them throughout the day. All right. This from The Family Feud. It's some sort of celebrity edition.
4: Is it really?
1: Yes.
4: Okay. But you were going to get, what's his name again? Guy from that
5: Ryan
4: movie.
6: Gosling again. From Jeopardy.
5: Where was the promo for his new space movie?
1: Well, who knows? Let's be sure.
5: But the comedian who's in this.
1: Pete Holmes.
5: Yes, he's so damn funny.
6: Oh, he's great.
1: And he's very good at exasperation.
5: Oh, I love him.
4: He's the one who does the, put thoughts on these, I thought the least. Jay Leno impression.
1: And he also is the one who did, she stabbed me first, or I stabbed you first.
4: Really?
3: Yeah, he did Bad Man, the Bad Man series.
5: Mm-hmm. He gets so fussy in this clip, and I love
1: him. He's totally right.
6: He's so right.
5: Oh, absolutely.
3: And he's super smart. Yeah.
7: Tell me a thing you'd be shocked to see an air freshener.
8: Microwaved fish.
5: Okay, so on the list, if you'll go back, Steve,
6: what's
5: something you'd be shocked to see in an air freshener smell? Number 6 is garbage. 5 and 4 haven't been guessed. Skunk is 3. Poop and fart are 2. And then food and broccoli are number 1. Yeah. So her saying microwaved fish applies to food.
1: Yeah.
6: And then giving her credit for it?
5: Yeah.
1: And if you're going to have food, why does broccoli need to be on there?
3: Yeah, because there are plenty of foods that would make a great air freshener.
1: You know, vanilla cookies. That's always one.
3: Peppermint.
5: Yes.
3: I'd take bread.
5: Yeah. Oh, my God. Fresh sourdough. Car scent.
3: Mm-hmm.
5: Oh.
3: Yeah.
7: So any food gets the answer.
1: So bear in mind, he's on the other team.
5: Yes.
7: I say cream food.
8: Broccoli with your fish. It's healthy.
7: Steve, I feel you with me on this. That is nonsense. I want to see the judges. Where's your robe? Where's your gavel? Food, fish. Why not just any sound gets the number one answer? Any sound. Just go, number one answer.
3: He's dying now.
7: Haunt your dreams. I hope you win and you weep with the memories.
6: Is number 4.
7: You don't have to bend over for the microphone. They told us 10 times.
5: Yeah, the guy making
1: that
5: fun of him.
1: So ripped from this show. So much our vibe. Because that, you know, he's been annoyed. Like, they told him not to do that microphone thing.
7: They didn't tell us. Any sound. I've already won.
1: Steve Harvey, I'm pretty sure, like, had a rupture.
3: I think he did. He was laughing, and then he grabbed his stomach, and he looked like he was in pain.
4: Yeah, Steve Harvey's not one of those ones where it's like, oh, it's hard to get him to break. Like, he breaks right. all the time out he's into
1: a,
4: laughter.
1: He's a generous laugher.
4: That's the hardest I've ever seen him laugh.
1: Maybe the realist.
4: Yeah, that's the closest to being just like, stop, because it's hurting.
1: Did that. Any sound. And then he made the noise. His mouth moved so like animated. When Homer burps, where his lips ripple.
4: So cartoony. Yeah.
3: He makes awful facial expressions sometimes when he does sounds, which is funny, but it's like, oh my God.
1: Boy, everything else is pale by comparison to that in this. But good news. Remember when all those sloths died because Sloth World was a thing and no one was... worried about the sloths in Florida.
4: Oh, yeah.
1: You know, there's some other things going on in the world. But it turns out one has been rescued.
9: New this morning, the Central Florida Zoo shared the first pictures of the smallest sloth.
3: Is he one of them?
5: Okay.
3: He looks like Sid the Sloth. He literally looks like...
10: And in our left story today,
4: the left
10: looks like you got him.
4: Dandelion.
1: So, well, good to see you got a job in the news after he got all those things fixed.
3: My God, looks like you drive a car on the bridge of his nose.
9: This is Lilu. She's the smallest and possibly the youngest surviving sloth that
1: was rescued most upside down
9: from the failed iDrive attraction Sloth World. This is an investigation that Channel 9 has been following since April. And yesterday, the Florida Fish and Wildlife Commission increased restrictions for those who would like to own or import sloths.
1: That place, Sloth World, is in a strip mall. Yeah. There should not be a zoo-related property in a strip mall.
9: Or import sloths. Those animals will no longer fall under the Class 3 wildlife permits, which is also known as blanket import permits. Instead, those who want to import sloths will need to get an importation permit from the FWC. So far, at least 57 sloths linked to Sloth World have died, and 8 are still receiving treatment.
1: All right, just
9: no
1: in time.
9: One has been held responsible.
3: Yeah, that should definitely be at least in an outlet mall.
1: Yeah, right? Come on. By the way, when they were showing the photos of that sloth that recovered and they were all upside down, in the last one, it looked like he was holding a shiv he had sharpened.
3: Yeah.
1: It was some sort of thing. It was probably a branch.
3: He was ready to protect
1: himself.
3: But
1: he looked like
3: himself.
1: He had sharpened it. That he's going to survive that way.
4: Mm-hmm.
1: Get him, Lulu. So the New York Knicks had their championship parade last week. And maybe you didn't see it. There was a viral video of a woman who had just finished eating all of her meals, deciding she was going to take one of the New York Knicks-themed trash cans with her.
6: Like right off the street.
1: Right off the street. So it's filled with trash because of the parade. And this lady picks it up, dumps it out, and takes it with her. This is how it sounded.
6: Picks it up, dumps it out, and carries it away. Like, how are you going to get away with that?
1: That's a great question. Well, it turns out she worked for
6: J.P. Morgan.
3: J.P. Morgan Chase. An executive director at J.P. Morgan Chase.
1: Yeah. And she has lost her job because of this.
4: Oh.
1: Why is it that people think, I mean, maybe you could have gotten away with that before everything was on camera. But how stupid are you? And is there anyone who works for J.P. Morgan Chase who's not doing something stupid to get in trouble?
3: Yeah, I mean, what would possess you to think, I should take a trash can?
5: Also, it's a metal trash can that's blue and orange, the Nets colors, and Knicks. Why not just go, you work for J.P. Morgan. Go buy a metal trash can and paint it.
1: Yes.
6: But you just, can probably afford it.
5: You just littered and stole from the city. Like, why would you do that? I promise you, there are so many people that celebrated so perfectly and so beautifully, and it was wonderful. And then there's a small 1% of people who believe celebrating is by, like, trashing your city.
1: Right.
5: And I just don't understand that.
1: I don't either.
5: Even if I wanted to steal that trash can, my ass would have found the nearest store, bought a couple gallon bags, and made sure as I was dumping this out to put them in the gallon bag.
1: But I'm not going to litter.
5: Right, exactly. Honestly, or the other, but not both.
1: There's some honor in that. At least you're not. I mean, it's still terrible. I still don't think you should do it. But that was double bad.
3: It's just wild. Like, of all the novelty things, to get as a souvenir, that wouldn't have even occurred to me. Hey, I could dump out the trash and steal the garbage can. That's insane.
1: Yeah, it is
3: like one of lamppost banners or something. Okay, I can see why somebody would want that, but the garbage can?
6: At least come back and do it in the middle of the night.
3: But she might
6: not while the parade's going on and everybody's recording you.
3: Right. But she might have wanted it as a plate.
6: That's true.
1: And finally. Nope, no and finally. That's just not happening.
11: No, finally.
1: We have Dumber Than the Show trivia on the way in next segment. It's an idiot day where we get the contestants from the Idiot Club, cheap, lucky, or fancy. 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We have a contestant. We have a question asker. That's Maitland. Mm-hmm. We have a question receiver in Steve. Everything's coming together. I think we're going to be able to do this. Dumber Than the Show trivia is on the way next. 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
1: Next hour, there's a new office rule that has been put in place at one workplace where the sign has gone wildly viral. Seems wildly illegal, as a matter of fact, and absolutely unenforceable. But a lot of places have dumb rules where you work, and we would like to hear from you about them. Also, a woman is being declared a hero by the internet. When were you the people's hero doing something you probably weren't supposed to do, but everyone cheered you on? That's later as well. First, this.

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0: 1 second later.
1: 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Basically, in 2000, she wore a green dress that everybody wanted
2: to see. Yeah, the jungle dress.
3: Yeah.
4: Oh, God,
3: launched
4: so
3: Google
4: hot.
3: Images.
5: Yeah.
1: Thank you, question Steve. That was the question.
3: Was it?
5: Mm-hmm. Yeah. Mm-hmm.
0: You can be a fancy idiot, too, by signing up at freebeerandhotwings.com.
5: 1 more thing later. What did we learn? As well. Free Beer, Hot Wings, Steve, Kelly, Maitland, Tommy behind the glass. Right now, this. Hello, Julie.
6: Good morning.
5: How are you?
6: I'm great.
5: I understand you're a substitute teacher, semi-retired from teaching or from something else and still substitute teaching?
6: Teaching and finance.
5: Oh, okay. Wow. How did those go together?
6: I left teaching for finance because teaching is a difficult job.
5: It is a difficult job, right? But you still kind of loved it enough to keep doing it some, right?
6: That's exactly it.
5: All right. Julie, are you good at trivia?
6: I'm decent.
5: Okay. So you think you have a chance?
6: Oh, I don't know.
5: Okay. You have to get all 10 questions right in 60 seconds before the buzzer sounds.
6: Yes.
5: If you do that, you win $1,000. You can pass on questions and we'll come back to them. Okay?
6: Okay. Yep.
5: All right. Are you ready?
6: Let's go.
5: Julie, your turn on the $1,000 Minute of Mayhem begins in 3, 2, 1. On which continent would you find the River Nile?
6: Africa.
5: What is the two-letter postal abbreviation for the state of Delaware?
6: D.E.
5: What American retail chain is headquartered in Bentonville, Arkansas?
6: Walmart.
5: What was the nationality of Rasputin?
6: Russian.
5: What kind of animal is the title character in the 1995 movie Babe?
6: Pig.
5: Saudi Arabia is the biggest country without this normal geographical feature.
6: On the water. Mountains.
5: What is a branch of medicine that deals with the care of infants and children?
6: Pediatric.
5: What's the basic flavoring of Kahlua?
6: Cinnamon.
5: What children's network once claimed it was going to turn SpongeBob SquarePants into a live-action drama series?
6: Nickelodeon.
5: In billiards, what color is the one ball?
6: Ooh, yellow.
5: That's all the questions I have.
6: Oh, God.
5: Did you win?
6: Oh, I don't think so.
5: Right, let's find out together. On which continent would you find the River Nile?
7: Julie said Africa.
5: Correct. 1 for 1. What is the two-letter postal abbreviation for the state of Delaware?
7: Julie said D-E.
5: Correct. 2 for 2, Julie. What American retail chain is headquartered in Bentonville, Arkansas?
7: Julie said Walmart.
5: Yes, that's 3 correct in 3 tries. What was the nationality of Rasputin?
7: Julie said Russian.
5: Correct. 4 for 4. Number 5. What kind of animal is the title character in the 1995 movie Babe?
7: Julie said pig.
5: Correct. 5 for 5. Saudi Arabia is the biggest country in the world that does not have this normal geographical feature.
7: Julie said on the water. No, mountain.
5: That is incorrect. Can anyone tell me what Saudi Arabia doesn't have?
6: Is it a river?
5: It is.
7: It is.
6: I thought that after I said it. Shoot.
5: That's a bummer.
6: Yeah.
5: Can you imagine if that's the only one you get wrong?
6: Oh, I think it might be, too.
5: What is the branch of medicine that deals with care of infants and children?
7: Julie said pediatric.
5: Correct. What is the basic flavoring of Kahlua?
7: Julie said cinnamon.
5: It is not cinnamon.
6: Yeah, what is it? I don't know.
2: It's coffee.
5: Coffee.
6: Oh,
5: are you a little relieved that you didn't get that one right, because then it would have been the river one?
6: So much so, yeah.
5: Okay. What children's network once claimed it was going to turn SpongeBob SquarePants into a live-action drama series?
7: Julie said Nickelodeon.
5: That's correct. In billiards, what color is the one ball?
7: Julie said yellow.
5: That is correct, too. Julie, you've got 8.
7: 8 is strong.
4: Be good.
6: Oh, no, that was fun.
5: That was good. Thank you, Julie.
6: Thank you.
5: All right. That's the best anyone's done in a while.
7: It is. Yeah. It is.
3: Yesterday was two, right?
7: Got tripped up on the Kahlua one. Teachers only know vodka.
5: Yeah. Yeah. Because it looks like water.
7: Yeah.
5: Your personal information is valuable and far more accessible than you realize. 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
14: What do we learn in just a moment? Right now. One more thing. One more thing takes us to Florida. A Florida man, as they are known, He actually started this whole thing. You see, he was driving down I-75 in Hernando County. Shortly after midnight last Friday night, the man was driving, and in his pickup truck traveling north, he veered off the road, struck another vehicle, and overturned in the woods. The driver, a 28-year-old man named Riley Ferrer, was not seriously injured in the crash, but the same could not be said for the two people in the car he smashed into. A Bay Flight medical helicopter was dispatched to fly them to a nearby hospital, so things were bad.
9: Yeah.
14: But as the helicopter was landed and waiting to be loaded with the two victims of this man who smashed into them when it was definitely his fault, things took a turn when he ran towards the chopper and tried to steal it as the victims were about to be put in.
9: That's unique.
16: Okay, he really needs to get somewhere.
14: He wasn't able to fly away as members of the Florida Highway Patrol were able to remove him from the aircraft. Mm. Also, it doesn't seem like he knew how to fly a helicopter.
17: Oh, those are simple.
14: Yeah.
17: Yeah, right. You just pull back on that stick.
16: I'm a little disappointed in that story. I thought he was going to do sometimes what I do when I change my shirt, my ceiling fan is on, and I hit my hands in the ceiling fan. It hurts. I was hoping he was going to lose him in the helicopter.
14: That would have been something. He told the police after he was apprehended that he initially lost control of his truck because he had looked to his right and, quote, seen the Antichrist sitting in the passenger seat.
17: That is not a Jesus take the wheel scenario.
14: No.
16: I can't tell you how I would react if the Antichrist was right there in the passenger seat.
14: That's for sure. What did we learn today? Tommy, what did you learn?
18: Yeah, today I learned that Danica Patrick is an F1 legend.
14: Maitland, what did you learn?
19: I learned that Dildo Patty had to keep Tommy from releasing demons with his pocket monster.
14: Okay. Steve, what did you learn?
17: I learned that hot dogs are cake in Chicago and jardinera is the icing.
14: Hot dog Kelly, icing. What did you learn?
20: I learned the best airport snacks is sugar chicken nugget puppies in a bag.
14: Alex, what did you learn?
16: I learned that fish is broccoli.
14: I learned the reason we're traveling separately is so me and Hot Wings and Steve don't have to deal with bears and sharks.
16: Yeah.
14: Get
16: real hairy up there.
17: Yeah.
14: Off to Cape Cod for tomorrow. Can't wait to see all of you and talk to the rest of you wherever you are. That's all for today. It is the Free Beer and Hot Wings Show.

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It's Dominique, your workplace companion. It's Thursday. Hope you're thirsty. We're talking a little Woodpeckers baseball. I got your 90s at noon. Going to let you know what your Rock 103 Summer Free Ride Song of the Day is. And it's the Summer of Live. We're going to talk about it all. So I hope you're ready. Good morning. Say it back.

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We got a high of a 91 with some partly cloudy skies. Some light winds. Currently, right now, we're sitting at 82 and partly cloudy. Later on tonight, temps are going to drop down to 78. That's your CBS 17 forecast on Rock 103.

Fayetteville Woodpeckers are whooping up on some Delmarva this week. They won yesterday 6-2. And today is Thursday. Rocko to 3 will be broadcasting live from 5 to 7 with the Greek. And then our friends from Master Exterminators will be around. It's going to be a good time, and it's date night. So you can spend time with a loved one or find a loved one at the Sergeant Valor Bar. Either way, we're outside, so hope to see you there. 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
5: A high of 91 with a mix of clouds and sun throughout the day. Later on tonight, temps are going to drop down to 78. Currently, right now, we're sitting at 83 and partly cloudy. That's your CBS 17 forecast on Rock 103.

Yo, Rock 103 will be at Dirtbag Ales celebrating America's 250th. They have a Rogue Alpha Warrior challenge going on. You can sign up that day, or you can just cheer on the challengers like I'm going to be doing. They got $5 pints all day long, and we'll be broadcasting live from 1 to 3. 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So come on out, bring the family. Let's have some fun. In the name of America, Rock 103.

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That's Sleep Theory on Carolina's Rock Station and your home for Free Beer and Hot Wings Morning Show, Rock 103. It's Dominic, your workplace companion. Coming up this hour, we're going to talk about some things. Like, doctors are really scared at all this medical advice you guys are taking off of the interwebs. And also, did you know that sitting too much might be as bad as standing too much? Yep. I'm going to give you something to help you prep through your workday so you can figure out, you know, how to maneuver through it.

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8: At a high of a 91, a mixture of sunshine and clouds, some light winds. Later on today, temps are going to drop down to 78, but currently we are sitting at 84 and partly cloudy. That's your CBS 17 forecast on Rock 103.

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So doctors are now putting Surgeon General warnings on influencers. They're so tired of you guys taking TikTok, Facebook, WebMD, internet medical advice. And like, they're seeing a lot more increased issues with vaping, energy drinks, and no sleep, which everything that I am team of. But the thing is, they're like, stop looking for influencer medicine. It's making things way worse. 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Okay? 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
1: So I never thought that sitting too much would be bad until I commuted back and forth from Raleigh for 2 years straight. And my chiropractor, Dr. Joy Grace Creek, what up? She was like, no girl, come here. 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There's a science to it. Now, if you're doing physical labor and stuff like that, you should sit more, I guess, when you get home. But either way, balance. It's all about balance, guys. 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
5: Beautiful day for some baseball. We got a high of 91 with a mixture of clouds and sun. Temps are going to drop down to 78 later on tonight, but right now we're sitting at 85 and partly cloudy. That's your CBS 17 forecast on Rock 103.

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1: So if you're a millennial and you quote movie quotes to get through the day, then hey, 90s at Noon is for you. And because today was the day that Big Daddy was released in 99, if you also say that you want 23 packets of ketchup when you're in the Chick-fil-A line, this is definitely for you. Coming up today, I've got some Primus, Creed, and Van Halen, but we're going to start things off with a little Alice in Chains. Heaven's beside you. Enjoy. Enjoy.

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Say what you want. I'm a Creed girly. I love that song. God, that album was just amazing. Hey, we're going to end 90s at noon with a little Van Halen. And here's a little fun fact. There's a viral reel going around about famous people talking about every time they got a call from Michael Jackson, they hung up because they thought it was a prank call. Well, Eddie Van Halen did the iconic solo for Michael Jackson's Beat It. But initially, when he got the call and asked if he wanted to do it, when Quincy Jones called him, he thought it was a prank call and hung up. These guys, Rock 103.

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2: Thursday, Thursday with a high of a 91. A mixture of clouds in the sky. Currently, right now, we're sitting at 86 and partly cloudy. Later on tonight, temps are going to drop down to 78. That's your CBS 17 forecast on Rock 103. She's a

How about a free ride instead of a free fall? It's the Rock 103 summer free ride with our friends at Flip My Cycle, where you can win a Denago Freelander valued at almost $5,000. All you gotta do is listen out for the song of the day, and today's song is Layla by Derek and the Dominoes. Reminds me of that movie Blow. Great song. So, anyways, once you hear it, be caller number 10, qualify to win. Good luck. Rock 103.

And I am so hungry. And so I keep finding these stories about food. And I looked up World Cup and they're completely out of control food. And I'm like, I want that. Like, Miami's got some fancy tots. It's basically three hash browns covered with caviar for $75. Yeah, I would do that. And then LA's just saying, forget your arteries. It's a Twinkie cheeseburger. Yeah, think about that. Vancouver is loading fries with short ribs and gravy. And then there's a giant 5-pound empanada in Miami. And of course, $20 beers. So look, you're going to have to take out a loan just to go to World Cup. But you already knew that already. So, Rock 103. Wake up.

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9: Well, and later on tonight, temps are going to drop down to 78. Currently in the Ville, we're sitting at 86 and mostly cloudy. That's a CBS 17 forecast on Rock 103.

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Rock 103, it's Dominique, your workplace companion. It's 1 o'clock. I haven't had my snacks. But we're going to get messy with the super criminal. And then I'm going to tell you about a Waffle House incident that didn't involve anyone else, just that one singular person. Surprise, surprise.

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9: Of a 91, temps are going to drop down to 78 later on today. But right now we're sitting at 86 and mostly cloudy. That's your CBS 17 forecast on Rock 103.

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Today's Florida man is our stupid criminal. He talked himself right into jail. Cops were already onto him because they were using an informant and then hit his place with a SWAT team. And this dude straight up admits that he's a successful dealer selling all over town. Yeah, don't want to make him work for it. They searched the house to find cash, drugs, and even a gun. Like, literally a full menu. Now he's facing 13 felony charges. So, moral of the story, bragging never works for anyone. Stupid criminal. 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

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And of course, it's embarrassing. But this guy right here, 84-year-old Florida man, is a man after my own heart. He's actually suing Waffle House for $300,000 because their strawberry shortcake waffle ad was too distracting. Yeah, he saw the picture and then got locked into it and faceplant into the curb. Yeah, I do adore food like that. Rock 103.

0: 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And on Saturday, July 11th, AC/DC kicks off the North American leg of their Power Up Tour at Bank of America Stadium in Charlotte. 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

0: 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Morning show, Rock 103. It's Dominique, your workplace companion. Still running around the studio looking for snacks like a little raccoon. Hey, coming up this hour, we're going to talk about Summer of Live. And William Shatner's back in the news.
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1: This doc says, I've removed all kinds of items that weren't designed to go in the body. Lots of objects shoved in the male urethra. Like one time a full pencil.
2: I really cannot relate and sort of hate people who think I need to put things inside my penis. Like, what's wrong with you? You don't deserve to be around. No, that's messed up. I've had a

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12: Today will be a perfect day to get out before temperatures start reaching close to 100. We got a high of 91.

bits of clouds in the sky. Later on tonight, temps are going to drop down to 78. Currently in the Ville, we're mid-80s. SBCBS 70 forecast on Rock 103.

Would you check out a metal album from William Shatner? Yeah, like Captain Kirk. Well, he is now wanting to take it live and on the road, as well as dropping the album. And he's going to do a metal show with legendary musicians, huge visuals. And yeah, he's 95 years old. So I wonder how huge that can get. But either way, I'm going to be all over that because we love the Shatner. Rock 103.

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3: We got a high of 91. If you're going to be meeting us at Thirsty Thursday, don't worry. There'll be some clouds in the sky as opposed to the clouds in the break room per Miss Sarah from across the hall. Right now, we're sitting at 88. Later on tonight, temps are going to drop down to 78. And tomorrow, we'll be back in the low 90s. That's your CBS 17 forecast on Rock 103.

All right, time for me to skedaddle. The Greek is coming in with your chance to win some tickets to Omni Cinemas with Movies 101. And then we'll be back at the ballpark later on together. I'll just be annoying him and having fun. We'll be broadcasting live from 5 to 7 with Master Exterminators. And Brantley, I know I'll see you at the park. Can't wait for that big old hug. Leo, love you. Mwah. I hope everybody has a good day. And until tomorrow, this is Dominique on Rock 103.

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Rock 103, Carolina's rock station, home of the Free Beer and Hot Wings Morning Show. What's going on? I am the Greek. Happy Thirsty Thursday. Well, we're going to cruise that Blackhawks Cruiser right down the road to Segra Stadium a little bit later on. Watch some Woodpeckers baseball tonight because it is Thirsty Thursday. You should make plans to join us. Before we do that, we will give away some AC/DC tickets. You're listening for that AC/DC America 250 mashup. Your chance to call in and claim a pair. 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Because Free Beer and Hot Wings gave it to you this morning a bunch of times. 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
5: Alrighty, your CBS 17 forecast. It's going to be cloudy tonight. Pretty nice, though. Getting down to about 65. Be a great night to watch some baseball out at Segra Stadium. Sunshine tomorrow with a high of 93. 88 right now. 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Carter Finley Stadium in Raleigh. CGNR. I bet they'll do this one.

Rock 103, White Zombie. There, it's a Greek. How you doing? We're headed out to Segra Stadium. Watch a little Woodpeckers baseball tonight. It's Thirsty Thursday, don't you know? Coming up in a little bit. Make sure you come out there and join us. This Saturday, we're going to be out at Dirtbag Ales on Corporation Drive in Hope Mills. Big America 250 birthday bash. We got the Rogue Alpha Warrior Challenge going to be out there. You can come out and sign up and run it, or you can just come out and watch. We'll also have $5 pints all day and a bunch of stuff to give away. We'll be broadcasting live starting at 1 Saturday afternoon. It's all brought to you by 5W Trailers and Omega Air and PK Air Park out in Rayford. It's going to be a party, man. You should come out and join us. Dirtbag Ales this coming Saturday. Happy birthday to the USA. So Jelly Roll's getting a divorce, huh? That's what you call a lost weight, got famous divorce.

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I am the Greek. 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
2: CBS 17 forecast. Looks like it's going to be clear tonight. Pretty nice, getting down to about 70. Sunny tomorrow, possible thunderstorms in the afternoon. The high 95 on Friday. It's 88 right now. 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
7: Alrighty, your CBS 17 forecast. Looks like it's going to be clear. Pretty nice tonight. Going to get down to about 70. Should be a great night to come out to Segra Stadium and watch the baseball with us at the Woodpeckers. It's another Thirsty Thursday. We'll be out there broadcasting live here in just a little bit. Sunny tomorrow. Possible thunderstorms in the afternoon with a high of 95. On Friday, it is 88. Right now, Rock 103. I'll tell you what, you heard in there a few minutes ago that AC/DC America 250 mashup. We're celebrating America's birthday, and you get the birthday presents, man. Giving away tickets all this week to the big show coming to Charlotte a week from the 4th of July, July 11th. Let's go to the phone and see if we can't tag us a winner. Rock 103, who is this?
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7: April, you are caller 5. You're a winner.
8: I am?
7: You are a winner. I got AC/DC tickets for you.
8: Oh, wow. Thank you.
7: Now, did you say April Sue?
8: Yes, April Sue Locklear.
7: So you go by the whole April Sue?
8: Yeah, or April. 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
7: All right. So the big show is Saturday, July 11th, up there at Bank of America Stadium in Charlotte. And everybody get tickets at acdc.com, but you're all set. I got a pair for you. Okay. 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
8: So you're
7: in the running for that. Are you AC/DC going way back?
8: The husband over here is thrilled to pieces right now.
7: Well, good. So you both should have a great time out there on Saturday, July 11th. Where are you calling us from, April Sue?
8: I'm calling from Pembroke.
7: 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Line yourself up with tickets to that show. Right now, I got your 420 Funny Bone. This is Dan Mintz.
9: Our daughter only eats pasta with butter and peanut butter sandwiches without the crust, no matter how much she begs us to give her other kinds of food. When you're little and you hear a noise in the middle of the night, you're like, please be the water heater, not a monster. But when you grow up, you're like, please be a monster, not my water heater.

0: later. I went to the dentist. 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Very expensive.
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And the Greek, you better keep your ear out for that free ride song of the day, because it's coming any minute. 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It's worth like $5,000. Should know what that song is. It's coming up.

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0: Rock 103 AC/DC. Saturday, July 11th. That's where they're playing, Bank of America Stadium in Charlotte. And, of course, you know we're giving away tickets all this week and next week. Celebrating America 250. You listen for that mashup. And your chance to call in. Now, before that, you heard the classic Derek and the Dominoes, Layla, and Mr. Eric Clapton on guitar and vocals. That is our free ride song of the day. Free ride, free beer and hot wings. Told you this morning what it was. We're giving away that free ride, that very cool Denago Freelander four-wheeler out there at Flipmont Cycle next month. Let's see if we can get us a qualifier for it, all right? To the phones. Who's online with us?
1: Wyatt Jacobs.
0: Wyatt, you are caller 10, man. You are in.
1: Yes. Yeah.
0: You are in the big drawing for that very cool four-wheeler we're giving away, the free ride out at Flip My Cycle on July 18th. It'll be a big reverse drawing, and your name's in the hat, man. Good job for you.
1: Yes, sir. Thank you.
0: Are you a four-wheeler, man? You like getting out riding those things around in the woods?
1: Well, I have not had one yet, but I would love to ride one. So
0: good.
1: See.
0: It'll be a fine time. You know, just for getting qualified, I've got a pair of tickets to see Weezer in October up there at the Lenovo Center in Raleigh. And yep, that's your qualifying prize. And then we'll see you out there in a couple Saturdays to do the big drawing, all right?
1: Yes, sir.
0: Where are you calling us from, buddy?
1: Pembroke.
0: All right, tomorrow morning. Free Beer and Hot Wings is going to give you the free ride song of the day for Friday on the 20s, 6:20, 7:20, 8:20, 9:20. So tomorrow afternoon we play it. You can get dialing and be like Wyatt, get in that drawing. It's July 18th. Flip My Cycle on Yakin Road. You can go by there and check that thing out anytime, too, you know.

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3: 17 forecast. Clear skies tonight. Beautiful night for baseball out at Segra Stadium. Down to about 70. Sunny tomorrow. Possible thunderstorms in the afternoon with a high of 95. It is 88 right now. Rock 103. We're getting ready to head that Black Ops Cruiser down Bragg Boulevard to Segra Stadium. It's Thirsty Thursday with our Woodpeckers. We'll see you there.

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0: fly swatters, all this stuff, courtesy of the folks at Master Exterminators. So come on by and check us out. You'll see us under the big Rock 103 red tent up on the concourse. Now, tonight is also date night. Are they giving out free roses?
1: They're giving out free roses.
0: Free roses to the dates come out here tonight. These are, okay, they're not real roses. A real rose would wilt and die out here tonight real quick. These are, but they're very cool looking roses. It's date night. So if you got a date tonight, bring your date here to the ball game. I'd love to go on a date to a ball game. That'd be great. You go, you sit down in the stands, you have a cold one, you get to talk in between innings, get to know each other. It's a great date night at a baseball game. And we're here at Segra Stadium tonight. Come on out and join us, 6:35, first pitch. We'll see you out here. It's the Greek, Rock 103 live.

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12: All right, your CBS 17 forecast. It's going to be clear and nice tonight. Beautiful night for baseball down here at Segra Stadium. I'm going to get down to about 70. Tomorrow, sunshine, high of 95. maybe a thunderstorm in the afternoon to cool things off a little bit. It's 88 and breezy right now here at Segra Stadium. It's Thirsty Thursday. We've got our Woodpeckers taking on Salem tonight. 6:35 first pitch. 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
1: Hey, what's up, everybody? It's the Greek Live, Segra Stadium. It is another Rock 103 Thirsty Thursday out here with our Fayetteville Woodpeckers, who just so happen to be in first place in the Carolina League North Division. That's early. It's early in the second half, so their record in the second half is 3-2. But still, they're tied for first place in the division, and that's a great start for our Woodpeckers after a tough first half this season. So here's what we got going on. We got the Salem Ridge Yaks. We're going to talk to Chappie here in a little bit and see why they changed their name to the Ridge Yaks this season. It's a weird name. And we'll find out who's lighting it up for the Woodpeckers so far this the early part of the second half. It's also date night tonight. Date night.

winners of 10 of their last 13 games. So we got some good winning going on with these here Woodpeckers. And we're out here with our buds from Master Exterminators. Once again, all season long, handing out free stuff. We got free koozies, free fly swatters, all from Master Exterminators. So stop by the Big Red Rock 103 tent up here on the concourse. 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We got drink specials, we got Pepsi specials, and great food at the concession stands, and first pitch at 6:35. 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
1: Hey, everybody. It's The Greek live once again out at Segra Stadium. It's another Thirsty Thursday with our Fayetteville Woodpeckers. We're out here with our friends from Master Exterminators. Got some free koozies for you. Just coming up and see us here at the Red Tent up on the concourse. On the top up here where the couches are. I've got the voice of the Woodpeckers with me here, Andrew Chappie Chapman. We're off to a pretty good start in the second half, huh, Chappie?
2: Yeah, 3-2, so the records reset last Friday night. And everybody gets clean slate, 0-0. Woodpeckers trying to compete for a second-half championship. If we get that, then we'll go to the postseason in mid-September. But 3-2 start since Friday. Tuesday was a fun game. We hit three straight home runs, won 9-1, and then last night we scored four runs in the bottom of the eighth to win the ball game 6-2. So the Woodpeckers are rolling right now. We got the Delmarva Shorebirds in town. They're the Baltimore Orioles single A affiliate.
1: Run. So we hit three straight home runs. Since that, we won two in a row against the Shorebirds here. Two in a row. Back-to-back-to-back home runs. Ever happened?
2: No. First time ever in our franchise history. There's been a lot of times where you see back-to-back home runs, but never had we hit three straight home runs. And the funny thing about that was that a couple hours earlier, our big league affiliate, the Houston Astros, they also went back to back to back. So,
1: oh, wow.
2: So it was such a unique thing where the big league club does it, then the minor league club does it, and ESPN Sports Center actually saw that, picked it up, and put some of our highlights out to a national audience. So that was pretty cool. The Woodpeckers got a big shout out on Sports Center.
1: That's pretty cool. Segra Stadium on Sports Center Tuesday night. That's pretty neat. Who are we watching for tonight? Who's pitching?
2: We got a unique pitching matchup tonight. So it's our only left-hander on the roster, a guy named Adam Shoemaker. We signed him away from the Braves organization after he pitched for the Braves for a few years. And now he's with us. It's just his fourth game with Fayetteville. He's got a big slider, four-seam, two-seam fastball. Has had a good first few games with us. And then on the other side for Delmarva, it's one of their top pitching prospects. He's 18 years old. His name's Esteban Mejia. He throws 102. But he also leads the league in walks. So it's sort of like a Ricky Vaughn situation, wild thing, where he's firing it in there, but you don't really know where it's going. So our batters might be a little uneasy tonight in the box, but let's hope we can get to him and get another win.
1: That's right. 6:35, first pitch. We're talking with Chappie Chapman, the voice of the Woodpeckers. What did you think of that College World Series final the other night? USC took a whopping there in that last game.
2: Just, I feel for the Tar Heel fans, man. I got a really unique opportunity back in February to call some of their broadcasts up in Chapel Hill, do a couple of non-conference games for them. And that was a unique team. I mean, it had some of your staples who had been a part of that program, but also a bunch of transfers that came from all different parts of the country. Scott Forbes is a heck of a coach for bringing that group together and taking them all the way to the finish line. I mean, game three, can't take your season any further, and it just didn't work out for the Tar Heels. But you hope they can get to Omaha again next year and fight for another national championship. But that was tough to watch.
1: It is such a long postseason for them. They start the regionals and then the super regionals, and then you get to Omaha, and it's another 8-team tournament. It's a long season.
2: Yeah, it's tough, and it's double elimination all the way through until you get to Omaha. Then you get to reset a little bit, and the Tar Heels had a lot of points during their season where it could have come to an end. They went to Game Three in their Super Regional, played for their season in Omaha, and then finally just came up short. But heck of a season for them.
1: All right, so we've got Woodpeckers baseball tonight. They are in a tie for first place with Fredericksburg, right?
2: Yes, but Fredericksburg won the first half championship, so it doesn't really matter what their record is in the second half because they've already punched their ticket to the playoffs. So right now, we're the only team 3-2 out of the rest of the division. So we've got sole possession of first place and still a long season to go. But by final week of August or early September, we'll hopefully still be at the top and be getting into the postseason. We'll see.
1: That's right. 6:35 first pitch, the Shorebirds and our Woodpeckers tonight. Chappie, how can we hear your broadcast tonight? Tell us.
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1: That's cool. Thanks, Chappie. Appreciate it. Come on out, 6:35 first pitch. It's Thirsty Thursday. We got drink specials, Pepsi specials, great food at the concession stands. So bring those kids on out. Woodpeckers baseball tonight, Segra Stadium. It's The Greek, Rock 103 live. Yeah.

0: 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America is about to be 250 years old. And on Saturday, July 11th, AC/DC kicks off the North American leg of their Power Up Tour at Bank of America Stadium in Charlotte. 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

Already, your CBS 17 forecast. It's going to be clear tonight. Pretty nice. Down to 70. Tomorrow, sunshine. Possible thunderstorm in the afternoon with a high of 95. It is 87 right now at Segra Stadium. We're out here for Woodpeckers baseball. 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
1: Hey, everybody. It's the Greek Live, Segra Stadium. Thirsty Thursday it is, man. We are out here with our friends from Master Exterminators. We've got koozies. We've got fly swatters, a bunch of free stuff to give away. Of course, we've got drink specials and Pepsi specials tonight, just like any Thirsty Thursday. Just go up there and tell them you want the Thirsty Thursday special. They will hook you up. 6:35 first pitch, so we're just about 10, 15 minutes away from our start tonight. Woodpecker. In fact, you hear Big Ray right now with the starting lineups for the Woodpeckers and the visiting Shorebirds. Here's what's going on tomorrow night now. Tomorrow night is Heritage Night, so they're going to be honoring the old Fayetteville Generals. You remember that single-A team that played here probably for close to 10 years. They were out there at the old J.P. Riddle Stadium. What they're going to do, the Woodpeckers are going to be wearing Generals jerseys tomorrow night. Then they're going to auction the jerseys off after the game. That's tomorrow night here at Segra Stadium. We're home all weekend here at Segra

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1: Kelly was wondering if the stomach bug her dog had could be passed to humans, like her. Now, if she has Giardia or Cryptosporidium, those can be passed when cleaning it up.
2: Like Jardinera? Isn't that that?
1: Giardia.
2: Giardia. Okay.
3: Yeah, I'm like Jardinera, I think, is the...
4: Isn't that like an icing or something?
2: It's like peppers and
3: cauliflower. It's a topping from like Chicago.
2: Like a relish, a Chicago relish.
4: Yeah. I think it was cake icing.
1: Well, maybe in Chicago.
4: Yeah, hot dogs are cake in Chicago.
3: Yeah. If your dog is leaving a Jardinera, and you got real problems. You're real sad then.
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2: Hey, everybody, it's the Greek. We are live. Segra Stadium, your CBS 17 forecast, going to be clear tonight, down to about 70. Tomorrow, sunshine, possible thunderstorm, high of 95. It is 88 right now. We got a beautiful night for baseball here at Segra Stadium. 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
1: Hey, everybody. It's The Greek once again live, Segra Stadium. It's another Thirsty Thursday. We just had the national anthem, a great rendition of the national anthem, and we're getting ready to start playing some baseball here. We had a moment of silence for the folks down in Venezuela after that big earthquake down there. Everybody keeping them in their thoughts. And we've got our friends from Master Exterminators out here with us, as we do every Thirsty Thursday. I got Chandler from Master Exterminators here. So my neighbor runs out across the street the other day telling me, hey, I saw these bugs come swarming out from under my kitchen sink. Come to find out it was termites. Termites. His house is on a slab, and he's got termites up there in his cabin. Is this the time of year for termites?
2: This is a little later in the year for termites to swarm like that, but we live in a climate here in North Carolina where you can get termites very easily, and slab houses hide that more so than a crawl space house.
1: Oh, really?
2: Yep, but you can strike out termites before they hit, and you can schedule an inspection or go ahead and get a treatment on your house, and you know we can get rid of the termites for you.
1: Strike out termites before they hit a home run.
2: That's right.
1: I see what you're doing there. Well, that's good. MasterExterminators.com is where you can find these guys. And the key to termite is catch them early before they do the damage, right?
2: That's right, yep. And we can catch them early on an annual termite inspection. So that way, you know, anything out of sight, out of mind, we can be there to catch them for you.
1: Take the worry away.
2: That's right.
1: That's good. All right, we are underway here. We've got the Shorebirds and the Woodpeckers. We're going to run down the weekend for you here in a little bit. They're honoring the old Fayetteville Generals. Remember them, Chandler?
2: Oh, yeah.
1: Yeah, they're honoring them tomorrow night with Generals jerseys. And we'll get you details on that and everything going on this weekend coming up. Segra Stadium is where we're at. 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

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During the noon hour, Dominique will give it to you again. That afternoon, when the Greek plays it, be the 10th caller at 860-3090, and you're in.

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2: Hey, your CBS 17 forecast is going to be clear tonight. It's going to be a great night for baseball, actually. Going to get down to about 70. Sunshine tomorrow. Possible thunderstorm in the afternoon. High of 95 tomorrow. It's going to be in the 90s all weekend. It's 87 right now at Rock 103. It's the Greek. We are live at Segra Stadium. It's another thirsty Thursday. Here are Woodpeckers underway against the Delmarva Shorebirds. We're still in the first inning. Now, before we slide out of here tonight, we're saying goodbye to our site producer here at Rock 103. Malik Williams has been coming out here doing our setup for since season one here at Segra Stadium 2019. And he's leaving us. He's moving to New York City, Daddy. He's going up there to conquer the Big Apple. Malik, thank you for everything. Good luck to you. What are you going to do up there?
3: I have no plans. But I already know. I love this radio station so much, and thank you, Kelvin. Thank you so much.
2: Well, that's good. And Malik's been with us for a long time, and we're sorry to see him go, but we're happy to see him moving on to bigger things, better things in his world. Come on out. Now, tomorrow night, they're honoring the Fayetteville Generals out here. You remember the Generals, Malik, don't just wait before your time.
3: Yeah, I don't remember the Generals.
2: Yeah. They played out there at J.P. Riddle Stadium, I think, to like the early 2000s, maybe 2000, 2001. So they're honoring the Generals with special jerseys tomorrow night. All right. You hear that. Woodpeckers just hit a big home run here tonight. That's good. Come on out and see us. They're home all weekend, the Woodpeckers are, and we're honoring the Generals tomorrow night. Come on out and see us tonight. It's the Greek, Rock 103 Live. Go, Woodpeckers!

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3: The best part of the day begins now. 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Welcome to the show.
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0: Pink Floyd with the title track to their 1975 album, Wish You Were Here. I did not own that album, but I used to look at it in the record store all the time. Going back to the time when album artwork was an essential part of any album collection. I mean, you didn't have to listen to the records. You could just flip through the bin and completely lose yourself in the artwork. The covers, the back covers. If it was a gatefold, Wings Over America, Kiss Alive 2, I would stare at the images in those gatefolds for hours on end. So many albums that I never bought, but I felt like I knew because I was so familiar with the photos or the paintings or the artwork in general. And Wish You Were Here, to get back to the original point, was one of those albums. When I finally put that album on a turntable, I was probably in college, 83 or 84. I had heard the songs one at a time, but to go through Wish You Were Here in order, a full piece, man, those were the days, were they not? Carolina's Rock Station, Rock 103.
1: 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I've been surfing here since I was a kid. Now, seeing my grandson out on the water, it means everything to me. Watching him and taking in the blue waves, the sea breeze, the blurry horizon.
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0: March Fitness is coming soon to Fayetteville, and now is the time to join. 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
3: Like a screaming banshee in a room full of sleeping babies. My God, who writes this? 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
2: Listening on Oldies 93 in West Virginia, we have Carter who needs some advice. So Carter works with the same company as his best friend, and he found out in a meeting that his friend is about to get fired. So Carter, he wants to give his friend a heads up, but he's worried it's going to backfire on him. Steve, what should he do?
3: Well, Carter, I don't know what exactly you mean about backfiring. Maybe if you let your friend know, then your boss will be upset because you're supposed to keep this a secret. I'm assuming this is something that is not supposed to be shared. That said, there's a reason that there are burner email accounts and payphones and all sorts of other ways to get information to people anonymously. I would suggest maybe getting an email account that you've never used before and shooting a quick note and saying something very simple, like refresh your resume, you know, something like that.
2: This is his best friend. Like, how would you feel if your best friend in the whole world knew you were going to get fired and didn't say anything to you? I feel like you'd be so mad that he didn't give you a heads up. Like, come on, this is your best friend. You can't withhold that information.
3: That's a very good point. If he can trust his friend to protect his source, which would be Carter himself, then you're right. You've got to give your best friend that solid. If your best friend happens to be the kind of guy who shoots from the hip and doesn't mind bringing people down with him, well, then you got to play it safe. That's all I'm saying.
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1: Have you heard the one about the time Steve was in the airport with Metallica and Lars was very hungover and grumpy and Steve just had to add fuel to the fire by, well, I'll let him tell you.
2: I put Lars over my shoulder and spun him around trying to make him throw up. 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
1: Yeah, if you're hungover, stay away from Steve Gorman. 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